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2: Hello there, it's Richard Smith here with another A to Z of Pop Trivia Challenge for you, and I'm looking for the answer to the following question. Six of One Thing was a top 40 hit in 2008 for which D? Six of One Thing was a top 40 hit in 2008 for which D? Your time's up. Did you get it? Well, the answer is Craig David.

0: that's all for now, but please do join me again soon here on your favourite station for more from the A to Z of Pop. And I'll see you later. Ta-ra!
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1: From the Sky News Centre at 2. Three members of the same family have died after getting into trouble in the sea in West Sussex. The bodies of a man, woman and teenage girl were pulled from the water at Shoreham after a major search operation was put in place yesterday. A young girl's in a critical condition in hospital. Chief Superintendent James Collis is from Sussex Police.
2: I know this incident will have had a profound effect on the community and inquiries are ongoing to understand the full details. At this point, we believe all four entered the water from the land for a swim and sadly got into difficulty.
1: Opening statements are underway in a trial which could cost Mark Zuckerberg more than $1 trillion. Four American states accuse Facebook and Instagram of deliberately making their sites addictive to children. Their parent company Meta denies this, insisting safeguards are in place. Andy Burnham has reiterated the UK's support for Ukraine after threats from Moscow. The Kremlin says there will be consequences for British-built drones being used by Kyiv for attacks deep inside Russia. Former presidential adviser to Vladimir Putin, Sergei Markov, says it will backfire.
3: Believe me, after these same strikes, Russians only will support Vladimir Putin even more. And they will demand Vladimir Putin, please give them real hitting. Give them real response.
1: A man's been arrested on suspicion of murder after a woman was stabbed to death in West London. Another woman was also found with stab wounds when police went to the property in Shepherd's Bush yesterday. Hilary Duff's among the latest to remember actress Hayden Panettiere, who died aged 36. The former Disney star described her as hardworking and effervescent, saying they bonded over finding fame at a young age. And Klarna's revealed its sales have jumped as more stores offer its buy now, pay later option. The financial firm's seen a 27% increase on last year's revenues. That's the latest. I'm AJ Walsh.
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5: Good morning, mostly dry start for you this morning. The odd shower developing around midday. Any showers moving off quickly to the east, leaving sunny spells for most. Temperatures around or just below average for the time of year, reaching 21 degrees Celsius later. More news and weather for you here on Anchor Radio in an hour.
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from Little Mix and Holiday to All the Small Things from Little to Small. That was another US rock band. The song from 1999. Who were they? That's going to help you get to our last song in the threads.

0: from Sweden, that is. Who was it? Eagle Eye Cherry, it was. And Save Tonight. What was the last link then?
1: Tim Cooper, The Red Thread.
0: We went from all the small things, they were Blink 182. You can blink your eyes, of course, to Eagle Eye Cherry. Well done if you got that one. Quite a few complicated links in that hour, wasn't there? Hope you got a few of them anyway, or just enjoyed the music. I'll see you soon for more Red Threads.

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1: Hello, I'm Mick Gilbert from the Walk and Talk Group for people affected by cancer. 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The group meets every Tuesday at 1:30 at Riversley Park outside the museum, and no matter what the weather. 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
3: 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So that's the A to Z of pop, later this afternoon at 4, here on Anchor Radio. I'll see you later. Take care. Ta-ra!

0: to the next.
1: And welcome along. It's out of the 50s up to the 80s. So it's Alison Moyer, Is This Love, from the 80s, kicking us off. And we end up at Ike and Tina Turner in the 60s, River Deep and Mountain High. Every song connects. Can you work out the links? From one song to the next, it is the Red Threads.

Alison Moyet was part of Yazoo, but on her own there, from 1986, got number three in the UK, and Is This Love. Welcome along then to the Red Thread. I'm Tim Cooper. Barry White on the way this hour, the Buggles on the way as well. Tears Sophia's coming pretty soon. So every song connects, as you know, on the Red Threads, from Alison Moyet. Another famous Alison will give you the link.

US number one in 1962, The Four Seasons, Big Girls Don't Cry. So from Alison Moyet then, another famous Alison, Alison Hammond, on This Morning, and other programmes. Bake Off she's on as well, isn't she? Well, she started or found fame on Big Brother to Big Girls Don't Cry. Tenuous link to start. It is the red thread, every song connects. Easier one now then. From our last title to this band. I'm sure you've got it already. It is the red threads.

connecting the songs up around here on the Red Threads. So from Big Girls Don't Cry, the Four Seasons, from crying to tears, tears to fears, they were the bands from the UK, from the album in 1985, Songs from the Big Chair, that was redone as Everybody Wants to Run the World the following year in 1986. So every song joins up. We got a simpler one next then. Yes.

It is the Red Shred, Every Sunken X from 1964. That's a song written by Paul McCartney, A World Without Love. So everybody wants to rule the world to a world without love. I told you it was a simpler one. So who were they then? Do you know who they were? If you do know, that's going to help you to our next song via a TV personality.

0: yes. Who were that lot then? Walking America, Limmy and the Family Cooking. They were from 1974. Our previous song was A World Without Love. Did you know who they were? They were Peter and Gordon. Well, a very famous Gordon, of course. Gordon Ramsay, who's a chef, yes, you've got it, to Family Cooking. Limmy and the Family Cooking, then, on the Red Threads. Where can we go next? Coming soon, our Cooper Classic Tenuous Link. It's not our next one, though.
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0: So there's a simple link for you, from Limmy and the Family Cooking to Running in the Family. They were Level 42 from the UK. The song from 1987 got number 6 in the UK and number 9 in New Zealand. So here we go then, it is tenuous time. That one was simple, our next one certainly isn't. Can you work out the link from Running in the Family, Level 42, somehow to Hot Chocolate and You Sexy Thing? It's a tenuous one.
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0: 1975, a hot chocolate, you sexy thing. That's our Cooper Classic Tenuous Link then. So what was the link? Level 42, Running in the Family, was our previous song. Now, Running in the Family, a running family, the McColgans. Liz McColgan and our daughter Eilish McColgan, long-distance runners, including, of course, the marathon. Now, marathon, now Snickers, used to be a chocolate bar to hot chocolate. I know, you can't get over it. You can't believe it. That was our tenuous link, and I'll be very surprised if you got that. That was a true tenuous link, wasn't it? Now, in seven songs, you're going to be Ike and Tina Turner. River Deep and Mountain High is on its way. Next, where can we go a bit more simpler from hot chocolate?
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0: Apple of Love from 1964. Who were they, though, with that song? From New Orleans, the girl group, the Dixie Cups, they were. So that was the basis of the link then from Hot Chocolate. You drink that from a cup, usually, anyway. It is the red thread where every song connects. So from our last title...
1: One ticket, please. Long almost everybody's here. Hey, what's going on, man?
2: Yeah, she's at home.
1: Yeah, she

This hour, the red thread is the 50s up to the 80s. An hour from 1975. Who was it? Barry White it was. And that was the basis of the link from the Dixie Cups and Chapel of Love. From Chapel of Love, Whitechapel, being a place in London, of course, that's on the Monopoly boards. Well, the one for London anyway. To Barry White. Let the music play.

Nine songs only playing on the radio. That's ABBA from 1977. 4 weeks at UK number one. So from Barry White, Let the Music Play. You can play a game, can't you, to the name of the game there. That was a simple link. So is this. You'll get this one. What's the title?

Astra and Derby had a few hits, that one from 1987. That is Sign Your Name on the Red Thread. So from Name of the Game to Sign Your Name, every song connects. So, sign, eh? He's the Buggles. It is the Red Thread, every song connects.

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1: From the Sky News Centre at 3. A couple and their teenage daughter have died after getting into difficulty off the Sussex coast. Police confirmed emergency services responded to four people getting into trouble in the water in Shoreham yesterday afternoon. A younger girl's in a critical condition in hospital. Our reporter Barnaby Papadopoulos was at the scene.
2: I did speak to somebody here who said that the water was choppy, that the winds were very strong on the beach. It could be that that had something to do with the incident. For now, an investigation will be ongoing. That will come out with some answers to what exactly happened.
1: Their next of kin have been informed. Meta's on trial in California, accused of making Facebook and Instagram addictive for children. Four states claim internal documents show it targeted little kids because younger users were more likely to stay on the platforms. Meta denies the allegations. Former Twitter Vice President Bruce Daisley says Mark Zuckerberg is facing potential damages.
3: A big finding against him here is going to lower the value of the company. It's currently $1.4 trillion. That's the extent of the damages could be here. So big existential threat to Meta as we know it right now.
1: Every rough sleeper in England is being promised accommodation by Christmas. The government's pledging over £100 million with an estimated 4,500 people sleeping rough on a single night. In sport, Rodri admits he wants to feel that excitement again after completing his £65 million move from Manchester City to Barcelona. The Spain midfielder has signed a four-year deal with the Catalan club after helping his country win the World Cup this summer. More than 90% of UK adults used at least one form of online, mobile or telephone banking last year. That's according to UK Finance, which says the proportion increased from 88% in 2024. And Nigella Lawson admits she's a bit nervous but very excited ahead of appearing on The Great British Bake Off. She's making her debut on the show, replacing Dame Prue Leith as a judge. That's the latest.
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5: Good morning. Mostly dry start for you this morning. The odd shower developing around midday. Any showers moving off quickly to the east, leaving sunny spells for most. Temperatures around or just below average for the time of year, reaching 21 degrees Celsius later. More news and weather for you here on Anchor Radio in an hour.
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and a very warm welcome to the A to Z of Pop with me, Richard Smith. This edition of the programme is brought to you in association with Specsavers Opticians, and during the next hour or so here on Hospital Radio, I'll be introducing you to some of the best songs from the biggest stars of popular music from the 1950s to today. If you've not heard it before, the idea of the programme is this. It's either artist names or song titles that begin with various letters of the alphabet. And on the programme today, we're going to be taking a special look at the letter Q. And amongst the stars on parade for us to enjoy today will be the likes of the Sandpipers, Julio Iglesias, if I can say it, Suzy Quatro, Britney Spears, the Moody Blues and Ray Quinn. All you need to do for the next hour is to just settle back, relax, and stay tuned to us here on Hospital Radio for the A to Z of Pop. And kicking us off on the programme today in fine style from 1976, it's Queen, and you're my best friend, you know. It's true.

I've been trying to work it out, dear listener. I never did German at school. I've no idea what they're singing about. Quando mi innamoro. A man without love, it says here. The Sandpipers from 1968. And kicking us off in fine style. From 1976, it was Queen and You're My Best Friend. Now, then, one of the phenomenons of 2007 was the film Hairspray. And taken from that particular film, I Know Where I've Been. This will be Queen Latifah, you see. That's how it qualifies for this particular show. It's the A to Z of pop, today covering the letter Q.

was number 5 in 1976 for the Sutherland Brothers and Quiver. You see, Quiver begins with Q. It's good enough for me, I can tell you. And the Arms of Mary, Queen Latifah before that, and the soulful sound of I Know Where I've Been from the film Hairspray. Tune with us here on Hospital Radio. It's the A to Z of Pop with me, Richard Smith, and this edition of the programme is brought to you in association with Specsavers Opticians. And on the show today, we're looking at artist names or song titles that begin with the letter Q. It's an eclectic mix, but stay with us right here on your favourite bedside radio station for much more from the files of the A to Z of Pop. And continuing now then, from 1994, here's Charlotte's.

0: There's something about that rhythm, isn't there?
1: Oh, my darling, tell me more.
0: I've spent the last 2.5 minutes shrugging my shoulders.
1: Tell me when.
0: It's Pat Boone from 1962 and Quando, Quando, Quando. When? And before that, from 1994, it was Charlotte and that Queen of Hearts, you see? Meanwhile, here's another foreign chap, the tanned one from Spain, Julio.

I'm convinced he says Jaws there. Let's have a listen. Is he singing about sharks? Jaws? What? It's Julio Iglesias and Quiereme Mucho, 1982. Now then, back in 1965, do you remember a chap by the name of Roger Miller had a hit in the charts with King of the Road? Well, if you turn the record over, because in that day and age it was records, wasn't it? A bit of vinyl, a bit of 7-inch vinyl, maybe even 10-inch whatever, shellac or whatever it was. But it was, yeah, on the other side of the record was his wife, who made an alternate version of King of the Road called Queen of the House, and it fits in.

0: Easy, it's quite clever, that, isn't it? Jodie Miller, Roger Miller's wife in 1965, Queen of the House. Well, if you've just tuned in, hello there. You're listening to Hospital Radio, a friend by your bedside, and me, Richard Smith, with the A to Z of Pop. It's a look at the songs and the stars from the 1950s to the present day. And don't forget, if you'd like to find out more about the programmes, then you can always log on to www.theatozofpop, that's all one word, theatozofpop.co.uk, and let me know what you think. So today, as you've probably gathered, we're looking at the letter Q, and coming up in the second half of the programme, this.
1: It's Richard Smith and the A to Z of Pop. We'll be right back.

0: 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It's Richard Smith and the A to Z of Pop.
1: So I do hope that you can stay with us for the next 30 minutes or so right here on Hospital Radio for much more from the files of the A to Z of Pop. Looking today at the letter Q. It wasn't easy, it never is. But I found this one, it's Finley Quay from 1997, Even After All.

I have no idea what that's all about, to be honest. It's 1973, remembered here on your favourite station, Suzy Quattro. And that 48 crash got as high as number 3 in the UK.

particular lady to another from 2008. Her album, I think of the same name, I couldn't be 100% sure. This is Britney Spears. I still see your coat hanging on the door. And Quicksand. Never

just ask the person in charge of doing the programmes here. Can I actually get away with playing a tune called Naked Love? Eh? You mean no? Whoops. Right. That's Quartz and Dina Carroll from 1991, and that Naked Love. But don't tell the programme organiser. We may have got away with that. And before that, Britney Spears from 2008, an album track called Quicksand. And it fits this programme perfectly well, I thought, covering the letter Q. If you've just tuned in, hello there, you're in tune with us here on Hospital Radio. It's the A to Z of Pop with me, Richard Smith, and this edition of the programme is brought to you in association with Specsavers Opticians. On the show today, if you've been listening for any length of time, as you've probably gathered, we're looking at artist names or song titles that begin with the letter Q, you see. Quartz and Dina Carroll and Quicksand. That's how it works here on the A to Z of Pop. So I'd like you to stay with us right here on your favourite bedside radio station for much more from the files of the A to Z of Pop. Just three more tunes to play before I make my way out. Past the programme organiser. And kicking off those three with this one from 1988, Chris Rea. Boy, see, I've got away with another one. Tell him.

0: always think there's some more to come in that. But there isn't, that's it. It's the Moody Blues from 1970 and Question, and before that, Que Sera, 1988, remembered with Chris Rea.
1: The A to Z of Pop.
0: So there we are, that's about all I've got time for today. This edition of the programme was brought to you in association with Specsavers Opticians, and I certainly hope that you've enjoyed the last hour here on your bedside friend taking an A to Z look at the letter Q. Now then, I'll be back with more from the A to Z of Pop very soon right here on Hospital Radio. So many thanks for your company today, and until the next time, this is Richard Smith wishing you all a very, very speedy recovery. And I'm going to leave you with our final tune for today. It was the X Factor runner-up to Leona Lewis in 2007. And from that particular year and from his debut album, here's Ray Quinn and Fly Me to the Moon. Do take care of yourselves. I'll see you later. Ta-ra!

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1: From the Sky News Centre at 4. Three people have died after getting into difficulty in the sea at Shoreham in West Sussex. A fourth person who was also pulled out of the water is fighting for her life. A major search operation was put in place when the alarm was raised yesterday afternoon. Chief Superintendent James Collis of Sussex Police has given this update.
2: Three people, a man, a woman and a teenage girl, were sadly confirmed deceased. A younger girl has been taken to hospital and is in critical condition. We can confirm all four people were from the same family.
1: The next of kin have been informed. A trial over the impact of social media on children has started, and it could lead to a huge financial penalty for Meta, as much as $1.4 trillion. Four US states accuse the company of putting profits before young people's safety on Facebook and Instagram. The number of adults contacting the NSPCC about a child experiencing domestic abuse is at its highest since records began. In the year to March, the charity says over 8,400 welfare calls were made. Tiana Chiduku is from the charity.
3: We know that domestic abuse can have a lasting, harmful effect on a child's well-being, with the repercussions extending well into the future. Today, we want to remind all adults that our helpline is here for them. If they have any concerns about a child or young person experiencing domestic abuse.
1: The Lib Dems are calling for the UK to join the EU's Migration and Asylum Pact to give powers to send back small boat arrivals. The party says it would allow Britain to return migrants to the first European Union country they entered. Every rough sleeper in England is being promised accommodation by Christmas. The scheme follows the COVID model when thousands were moved to emergency accommodation. And Oscar winner Olivia Colman is joining the cast of Only Murders in the Building. The sixth series is moving the action to London for the first time. That's the latest from the Sky News Centre. I'm AJ Walsh.
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5: Good morning. Mostly dry start for you this morning. The odd shower developing around midday. Any showers moving off quickly to the east, leaving sunny spells for most. Temperatures around or just below average for the time of year, reaching 21 degrees Celsius later. More news and weather for you here on Anchor Radio in an hour.
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7: Hello and welcome to The Chart Show. I'm Ray Oxley, and today we're looking at the top 20 from the weekend in the 25th of November, 1972. And at number 20, it's up six places for the Strawbs with a Headache.

Junior Campbell in his 7th week on the chart with Hallelujah Freedom at 18, and it's a drop of 6 places at 17 for Alice Cooper and Elected.

It's the Chart Show with Ray Oxton. Looking at the top 20 from the 25th of November, 1972. And it's a drop of three places from 13 to 16 for 10cc.

Here I Go Again by Archie Bell and the Drells at 14, while the Jackson 5 jump 8 places to number 13, Learning to be Peeping Toms.

Jackson 5, looking through windows at 13, and at 12 it's a drop of 7 places. For a past number 1 for Lieutenant Pigeon in their 11th week on the chart with Moldy Old Dough.

It's the weekend in the 25th of November, 1972, on The Chart Show with Ray Oxley. And at 11, dropping two places, Chris Montez is being energetic.

Let's Dance from Chris Montez at 11, while it's a jump of 13 places from 23 to 10 for Rod Stewart and What Made Milwaukee Famous.

were in the top 10 for the 25th of November 1972 on the Chart Show with Ray Oxley, and peaking at 9, The Stylistics Are Really Fond of You.

0: Shag and Loop De Love at 7. Meanwhile, the Shangri-Las are heading in the same direction at number 6.
1: Is she really going out with him?
2: Well, there she is. Let's ask her.
1: Betty, is that Jimmy's ring you're wearing?
2: Mm-hmm.
1: Gee, it must be great riding with him. Is he picking you up after school today?
2: Mm-mm.
1: By the way, where's Jimmy?

It's the Chart Show with Ray Oxley from the 25th of November 1972. And it's up from 6 to 4 for Donny Osmond. Full of questions.

Donny Osmond and Why at number 4, while last week's number 1 drops to number 3 for Gilbert O'Sullivan and his goddaughter.

0: Osmonds and Crazy Horses peaking at number 2. This has been The Chart Show with Ray Oxley from the weekend in the 25th of November 1972. Join me again when we'll relive the musical memories from another year. I'll leave you with the number 1 for the first of 4 weeks for Chuck Berry and My Ding-a-ling.
1: When

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I fell.

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2: From the Sky News Centre at 5. A couple and their teenage daughter have died after getting into difficulty off the Sussex coast. Emergency services responded to the incident in Shoreham yesterday afternoon. A younger girl is in a critical condition in hospital. The next of kin have been informed. A trial over the impact of social media on children has started, and it could lead to a huge financial penalty for Meta. Four US states accuse the company of putting profits before young people's safety on Facebook and Instagram. Meta says it spent years protecting teenagers. Erin Popolo's daughter took her own life after suffering from cyberbullying.
3: I hold Emmy in my heart every single second of every single day. I fight for my daughter Kaylee, who is now raising my grandson Kai without the aunt that he deserved. And I fight for every family that has been shattered by Meta, those who choose profits over people.
2: Andy Burnham has pledged to work to get everyone in for Christmas as he continues in his bid to end rough sleeping. The Prime Minister is attempting a repeat of efforts during the COVID pandemic when thousands were taken off the streets. Reports of anti-Muslim hate in London in the first half of the year has surpassed the total count for 2023. 1,031 were made by the end of June. The organisation Tell Mama has branded the figures as alarming. Iman Atta is from the group.
4: We're not surprised, we're not shocked, we're just concerned, because you would expect people not to be targeted because of who they are. People feel that there's a heightened level of insecurity, heightened level of anxiety, fear for their safety. We see that in reports that we get on a daily basis.
2: ZZ Top musician Frank Beard has died at the age of 77. The band, which formed in Texas in 1969, shared an online tribute to their great friend and collaborator. And more than 90% of UK adults used at least one form of online banking or telephone banking last year. That's an increase from 88% in 2024. That's the latest. I'm AJ Walsh.
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6: Good morning. Mostly dry start for you this morning. The odd shower developing around midday. Any showers moving off quickly to the east, leaving sunny spells for most. Temperatures around or just below average for the time of year, reaching 21 degrees Celsius later. More news and weather for you here on Anchor Radio in an hour.
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2: 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What L had a walking miracle in the charts during 1974? 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
1: From the Sky News Centre at 6, three members of the same family have died after getting into trouble in the sea in West Sussex. The bodies of a man, woman and teenage girl were pulled from the water at Shoreham following a major search operation. A younger girl's critical in hospital. Chief Superintendent James Collis is from Sussex Police.
2: I know this incident will have had a profound effect on the community and inquiries are ongoing to understand the full details. At this point, we believe all four entered the water from the land for a swim and sadly got into difficulty.
1: The Queen has spoken about an emotional visit to a cancer support centre days before the King's diagnosis was made public.
3: That was quite difficult. I almost said something, but you know, I felt that it wasn't the time to say. Looked at everybody who was suffering and all the relations, and I think it made me realise even more how important these places were.
1: Camilla, who's the president of Maggie's, visited in January 2024. She says she was longing to let it out. His Majesty is still receiving treatment for an undisclosed form of the disease. The Prime Minister hopes to help rough sleepers in England get into accommodation by Christmas. Andy Burnham wants to repeat the efforts last seen during the COVID-19 pandemic when homeless people were given shelter. Children's lungs are getting healthier and growing better in London since the introduction of the ultra-low emission zone. Scientists at Queen Mary University say a reduction in air pollution is linked to better lung health. A trial is underway in the US accusing Meta of deliberately making Facebook and Instagram addictive to children. Four American states are seeking billions of dollars in damages. Meta insists it looks to keep young people safe. And Rodri's admitted he wants to feel that excitement again after completing his £65 million move from Manchester City to Barcelona. He signed a four-year deal. That's the latest. I'm Fader Silver.
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5: Good morning. Mostly dry start for you this morning. The odd shower developing around midday. Any showers moving off quickly to the east, leaving sunny spells for most. Temperatures around or just below average for the time of year, reaching 21 degrees Celsius later. More news and weather for you here on Anchor Radio in an hour.
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0: my name's Ken Anton, and I've just struggled down from the attic with a bundle of old records for you.
1: Day, to get you courtable, I'd bring my portable and melt your heart away with all those old.
0: So I hope you'll be able to stay with me for the next 30 minutes of these old records. And starting us off tonight is a little bit of the new Midnight Follies band. This is recorded from the Hotel Metropole, and it was recorded in 1926. You've got these Wanna Go Back Again blues.

recorded there at the Hotel Metropole, the New Midnight Follies Band, directed from the violin and vocals by Jay Whidden. And you've got those Wanna Go Back Again Blues, that one recorded in 1926. Going now to 1939, Giraldo and the Savoy Hotel Orchestra, Cyril Grantham being the vocalist on this one, I'll Remember.

One of the sentimental songs at the outbreak of war in 1939, I'll Remember, and Cyril Grantham the singer, accompanied by Giraldo and the Savoy Hotel Orchestra. 1939, as I said. The next one goes right back again to 1926, and this is the New Prince's Toronto Band, with Hal Swain on vocals, Les Allen, Hal Swain on alto and tenor sax, and vocal, and there's very other reasonably well-known players here: Alfie Noakes, Les Allen, Frank Walsh, Dave Kaplan, Ron Garrison and Ken Kenny. This one recorded the 5th of November 1925 and became a hit the following year. This is Paddlin' Madeline Home.

The New Prince's Toronto Band near Padlin Madeline Home. Not exactly CD quality, that one. It was an excellent reproduction, considering it was recorded 70 years and more ago. We're going back now to 1939, and this one was recorded in October of that year, just after outbreak of war, when all the young men were signing up into the armed services and determined they were going to get right to the heart of Germany and get rid of that awful man Hitler. This one is Sam Brown singing, the Six Swingers directed by George Scottwood playing, and it's called Berlin or Bust.

Very sudden ending with that one. Very strange title. Crazy Quilt and Jack Hilton's Kit Kat Band at the Kit Kat Club in London. And that one was recorded in November 1926 in the small Queen's Hall, London, wherever that might be. And a very famous member of that that group there was Ted Heath on trombone, who himself became a very well-known British band leader of the 1950s. Not the same Ted Heath who was the Prime Minister. No, not indeed. Well, we heard the Six Swingers and George Scott Wood with Sam Brown on vocals just a moment ago. Let's hear them again from 1940, Bluebirds in the Moonlight.

Well, that one was entitled Bluebirds in the Moonlight, billed as a foxtrot, and Sam Brown and the Six Swingers, directed by George Scott Wood, in that one. And that was recorded in London on October the 30th, 1939. The next one goes back a little bit before that. This was recorded in 1927, and it's the Savoy Havana Band at the Savoy Hotel in London, and featuring Max Goldberg on trumpet and Harry Howard on piano, and it's entitled At Sundown.

That one's entitled At Sundown, and it features the trumpet of Max Goldberg and the Savoy Havana Band at the Savoy Hotel in London. That one recorded in 1927. Now, our last record in this programme of Get Out These Old Records is one that is reasonably well known to modern generations, having been recorded by the Manhattan Transfer in the 1970s. It's entitled Tuxedo Junction, and here's Ken Snakehips Johnson and his West Indian Orchestra from the Café de Paris in London, 1940.

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1: The Music Box. Hello again, it's Gordon Lowe back with another 30 minutes of the best variety of instrumental music here on Hospital Radio. And here's a quick preview of four of the tracks coming your way very soon.

So that's a flavour of what's coming up here on another Packed Music Box. Well, we'll start things off with the Romantic Strings and Orchestra and It's All in the Game. Rather strangely sounding, a bit like the theme to Last of the Summer Wine.

A hit in vocal form for Tommy Edwards, Cliff Richard, and also for the Four Tops. That was It's All in the Game, performed by the Romantic Strings and Orchestra. Getting another Music Box underway here on Hospital Radio, where next up is Laurie Johnson with one of his own compositions, The Beauty Jungle.

Not one of his chart hits, but that was The Beauty Jungle from Laurie Johnson. And he and his orchestra have certainly spanned the decades as he reached number 9 in 1961 with Suku Suku, and then had a little rest until May 1997 when his theme from The Professionals reached a respectable number 36. Still to come on the Music Box, we've got top tunes from Norman Percival, Simple Minds and Tony Hatch. But now it's time for our featured twin tracks from James Last and his orchestra, with his own unique arrangements of two of our most requested songs of all time.

There we are then, two great James Last tunes. First up here on Hospital Radio was The Power of Love, a number one hit for Jennifer Rush in 1985. And that was followed by The Lady in Red, a number one hit for Chris DeBar in 1987. And after our twin tracks, it was Norman Percival and his orchestra playing Love Letters from 1945, and sung of course by Kitty Lester, Elvis Presley and Alison Moye. Now don't forget, if you want to find out more about the Music Box, then you can check out www.mbonline.co.uk when you get the chance. And we can keep in touch through Gordon at mbonline.co.uk. Now you may have been more than a little shocked when I mentioned Simple Minds as one of the tracks to be featured in this edition of the Music Box. But not to worry, it's the instrumental B-side of their 1982 hit Glittering Prize.

Well, it's not often that I can say it, but that was Simple Minds here on The Music Box with me, Gordon Lowe. I really hope you're enjoying the great music that I've picked out just for you. And now it's time for a short variation on a waltz.

Alfred Brendel in a short part of 33 Variations in C on a waltz by Anton Diabli. Who knows, maybe we'll manage the other 32 sometime. Well, there we are then. This has been The Music Box and will be again sometime soon. I've really enjoyed sharing the best in instrumental music with you. And remember, if you want to get in touch, then email me anytime on gordon@mbonline.co.uk. So until the next time, please take care and I wish you all you wish for yourselves. To finish, it's Tony Hart with Masque Nada, followed by the Royal Philharmonic Orchestra and Hero, The Wind Beneath My Wings, taken from Bette Midler's film Beaches. But that's it for now. Cheery bye.

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1: From the Sky News Centre at 7, a couple and their teenage daughter have died after getting into difficulty off the Sussex coast. Emergency services responded to four people getting into trouble in the water in Shoreham yesterday afternoon. A younger girl's critical in hospital. Our reporter Barnaby Papadopoulos was at the scene.
2: I did speak to somebody here who said that the water was choppy, that the winds were very strong on the beach. It could be that that had something to do with the incident. For now, an investigation will be ongoing. That will come out with some answers to what exactly happened.
1: The Queen has spoken for the first time about how hard she found public duties after learning about the King's cancer diagnosis. Before His Majesty's condition was made public, Camilla visited a Maggie's Cancer Support Centre in 2024, which she described as quite difficult. The Prime Minister is promising to help rough sleepers in England access accommodation by Christmas. The government wants to offer everyone a route to shelter. London's ultra-low emission zone's been linked to improved lung growth in children. The daily ULEZ charge of £12.50 was introduced in 2019 before being expanded across the entire city for drivers with more polluting vehicles. London Mayor Sir Sadiq Khan says the research by scientists at Queen Mary University proves he was right to push forward with the controversial scheme. These people gave their reaction in 2023.
3: There's enough going on at the moment with the cost of living and prices, and it's just not fair.
4: I don't think that's the way to do it. I don't think it'll make any difference because people have to go about their business.
5: It's always hit the man in the street, isn't it? And we've all got enough to pay out at the moment.
1: And some breaking news. The rate of inflation rose to 2.9% in July, up from 2.6% in June. Experts say increased energy bills because of conflict in the Middle East is largely behind the surge. That's the latest. I'm Fader Silver.
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7: Good morning. Mostly dry start for you this morning. The odd shower developing around midday. Any showers moving off quickly to the east, leaving sunny spells for most. Temperatures around or just below average for the time of year, reaching 21 degrees Celsius later. More news and weather for you here on Anchor Radio in an hour.
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1: Grandad, why do you have hair up your nose?
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2: Hello there, it's Richard Smith here with another A to Z of Pop Trivia Challenge for you, and I'm looking for the answer to the following question. What P took a former Elvis Presley and Willie Nelson hit to number one in the UK charts in 1987? What P took a former Elvis Presley and Willie Nelson hit to number one in the UK charts in 1987? Okay, your time's up. Did you get it? Well, the answer is the Pet Shop Boys. You are always on my mind. Well, that's all for now, but please do join me again soon here on your favourite station for more from the A to Z of Pop. I'll see you later. Take care. Ta-ra!
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1: From the Sky News Centre at 8, the rate at which prices are rising hit 2.9% in July, the fastest pace in 4 months. Data from the Office for National Statistics shows that's up from June's figure of 2.6%. A surge in energy bills because of the Middle East conflict is largely behind the hike. Three members of the same family have died after getting into trouble in the sea in West Sussex. The bodies of a man, woman and teenage girl were pulled from the water at Shoreham following a major search operation. A younger girl's critical in hospital. Chief Superintendent James Collis is from Sussex Police.
2: I know this incident will have had a profound effect on the community and inquiries are ongoing to understand the full details. At this point, we believe all four entered the water from the land for a swim and sadly got into difficulty.
1: The Prime Minister hopes to help rough sleepers in England access accommodation by Christmas. Andy Burnham wants to repeat the efforts last seen during the COVID-19 pandemic when homeless people were taken in off the streets. Last month, the PM insisted if it worked then, it can work now.
3: We did it then, we can do it now, get the basics right, put a care for people at the heart of everything that we do and just get this country working as it should again.
1: The Queen spoken about how difficult it was to keep the King's cancer diagnosis a secret. Camilla attended the opening of a new cancer support centre just 5 days before news of Charles's cancer was made public. Disney suing the Trump administration's media regulator over what it's calling an extraordinary assault on free speech. A lawsuit's been filed to stop it from launching an early licence renewal process, arguing the network's being unfairly targeted. And Oscar winner Olivia Colman's joining the cast of Only Murders in the Building. The sixth series is moving the action to London. That's the latest. I'm Faye De Silva.
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5: Joe Root says England's Test cricket team can still be optimistic despite summer of change as they begin their three-match series against Pakistan this morning. The game at Headingley marks the start of a new era with Root returning as captain following Ben Stokes' retirement. The skipper insists the team is focused on evolution rather than revolution as they look to move forward.
6: I think it's very different, if I'm being brutally honest. I'm a very different player and person than I was when I took over as captain. And I think I'm in a very fortunate and unique position where I've got 60-odd games of experience to look back on.
5: Jordan Cox will bat at number three for the hosts, while Dan Lawrence is also expected to play. Pakistan will be without injured captain Babar Azam. Premier League chief executive Richard Masters admits the verdict into Manchester City's long-running financial fair play case has taken longer than expected. A 12-week hearing into more than 100 alleged breaches of financial rules concluded in December 2024.
7: I've always said the commission need the time and the space to do their job. In the end, it's the Premier League's role is to put allegations, if the evidence is strong enough, in front of an independent commission and allow that commission to establish the truth. And that shouldn't be qualified by the amount of time it takes to get there.
5: City deny any wrongdoing. Sheffield United could face a 12-point deduction if an ownership dispute isn't resolved. A winding-up petition against owners COH Sports Bidco Limited is due before the High Court today. The American consortium brought the Championship side in December 2024, but former owners United World claim more than £35 million from the deal remains unpaid. Rodri admits he wants to feel the excitement again after completing his £65 million move from Manchester City to Barcelona. The Spain midfielder has signed a 4-year deal with the Catalan club. A Warrington moved within 2 points of Super League leaders Leeds Rhinos with a 34-28 victory over defending champions Hull KR. The Wolves scored 6 tries at Craven Park. Rovers remain 5th in the table, level on points with 6th place Lee.
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9: Good morning. Mostly dry start for you this morning. The odd shower developing around midday. Any showers moving off quickly to the east, leaving sunny spells for most. Temperatures around or just below average for the time of year, reaching 21 degrees Celsius later. More news and weather for you here on Anchor Radio in an hour.
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2: Hi, I'm AJ Walsh with your latest showbiz update from Sky News. Oscar winner Olivia Colman is joining the cast of Only Murders in the Building. The sixth series is moving the action to London for the first time, with David Tennant, Jerry Halliwell Horner and Martin Freeman also appearing. The new series will follow the crime-solving trio as they investigate the death of Cinda Canning. Nigella Lawson admits she's a bit nervous but very excited ahead of appearing on The Great British Bake Off. She's making her debut on the show, replacing Dame Prulith as a judge. It's back on screens next month. Drag queen and actor Brooklyn Heights says being on the set of the new film Stop That Train felt refreshing.
3: So refreshing. I mean, I guess we all kind of felt like actual actors and not like the clowns on set, which a lot of times I think when a drag queen is brought into a production, you kind of feel like you're the joke and you're the comic relief. But we were all like, the joke was the script.
2: The comedy follows two best friends and trained stewardesses who trade their dreary shifts on the stank rail for the glitzy Glamazonian Express. It's out in cinemas from Friday. And Glasgow's being transformed into Gotham City again for filming of The Batman Part 2. The movie will be shot in several locations around the city this month. Building facades have been changed to look more like New York and bus timetables changed to services for Gotham City.
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2: Hello there, it's Richard Smith here with another A to Z of Pop Trivia Challenge for you, and I'm looking for the answer to the following question. What A was the street that Prince took a wander down in 1988? What A was the street that Prince took a wander down in 1988? Your time's up. Did you get it? Well, the answer is Alphabet Street.
3: I'm going down to Alphabet Street. 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
2: 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Ta-ra!
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0: Three people from the same family have died after getting into difficulty off the Sussex coast yesterday afternoon.
1: Our partners in His Majesty's Coast Guard have completed an extensive search of the water, and we are not searching for anyone else. Anyone with any information that could assist in our inquiries are asked to contact us online or 101.
0: That's Sussex Police Chief Superintendent James Collis. He says the force believe they entered the water from land for a swim. A younger girl from the same family is in a critical condition in hospital. Prime Minister Andy Burnham has pledged to get everyone sleeping rough in England off the streets for Christmas. Lucy Gormanley has more.
2: The government is committing £102 million for immediate support this winter to combat homelessness. That's on top of the £340 million announced last month. Rough sleeping reached a record high last year, with just under 5,000 people counted on the streets. Charities have welcomed the move, but opposition parties say there's not enough detail on how the pledge will be delivered.
0: UK inflation has risen to its highest level since March, after soaring energy prices pushed the rate up to 2.9% in July. The Office for National Statistics says inflation was 2.6% in June. The rise follows a 13% increase in the energy price cap, adding more than £200 to the average annual household bill. The UK will get its first meaningful rain for a long time, according to the Met Office, but it warns it's not going to solve the drought situation overnight. It follows a summer of heatwaves and dry weather, which have left many areas facing water shortages. The Met Office says it'll be a very showery day across the UK, but that the rain will be hit and miss from place to place. And Formula One driver Lewis Hamilton has confirmed his relationship with Kim Kardashian in pictures on Instagram. The media personality was seen supporting Lewis at the Monaco Grand Prix. That's the latest from Radio News Hub. I'm Ben Monte.
3: Wednesday morning!

That is what I call music. What a brilliant start to the morning. It is Wednesday the 19th of August, and a very August Lloyd here, right through until midday today. A very happy birthday to Billy J. Kramer, still banging the hits out. I heard one of his latest songs only a few weeks ago. He's 83 today, celebrating his birthday, and we're celebrating him by making him our featured artist. So far I've whittled it down to 5 songs. They are quite short, so I might just play them all. Retro chart today, now we're taking you back to 1983, counting down the top 10, playing you the top 5 as it was. Add to the mix our Nuts at 9 as ever, Eat to the Beat after the retro chart, and our regular trip to the Bradshaws. We've been working very hard, you know. That is your Wednesday morning weather, looking quite temperate. We like that word. We're not going to use it again, don't you worry.

Belinda Carlisle, Live Your Life Be Free. Do you know, there are some things in life that just grind your gears. There was a Facebook page I once encountered which was full. It was a bit like a grumpy old man kind of thing, where people were just whinging about modern constructs that drive them round the twist. I've got a couple to add to the list this morning. One of them is Bluetooth computer keyboards. I managed to type an entire email this morning, only to look up and realise I hadn't actually typed a word because the keyboard hadn't connected. I know I should have checked. And then I did it all again and typed the whole thing in capital letters. And I thought, well, it gets worse because obviously every time you press the button, the thing that should have been capitalised was then lowercase. Looked completely bananas. I had to then copy that, paste it into Word, change the case. I know, no wonder I'm clapped out by the time I start talking. It's 12 minutes past nine. A very good morning. I'll take a deep breath as we open the newspapers. Look at the first part of our papers today. And Queen Camilla, now her first remarks about hubby King Charles and his cancer journey. Now that is the prominent story across many of the papers today. Look at my husband, nothing stopped him. That's the Sun's headline today, quoting the Queen, who's praised her husband's courage whilst coping with his diagnosis. The Queen says she was longing to share her experience whilst launching a cancer support centre just days after learning of her husband's diagnosis. That's according to the Daily Express. The paper saying that her comments are part of a short film being released today to mark the 30th anniversary of Maggie's cancer support charity. Camilla's anguish over the King's cancer, that's the front page headline in the Daily Mirror today. And the Daily Telegraph, it follows with more detail of the film itself, with the King saying that he would cope with the cancer diagnosis and he was determined to continue with his work. Elsewhere this morning, the paper picturing the British couple who were killed in a helicopter crash in Greece yesterday whilst on their honeymoon. That is a story we touched on earlier. We will have a look at that, indeed, along with every other story in a little more detail. Back with the second part of the papers, bow to this.

Richard. Goodbye, Sam. Hello, Samantha. Hello, Chuck. It's 16 past 9. It's one of those songs he put out in the early 70s, before Devil Woman kind of put him back on the road to almost musical credibility. He did Miss You Nights as well. But before that, he had this sort of period between the late 60s and pretty much the mid-70s, where he's putting out sort of really odd songs, which didn't really do much chart-wise. Of course, he was always popping up on Cilla Black and Lulu. He was one of those kind of regular guests on the telly. And, of course, still belting them out to this very day. Perhaps he ought to team up with Billy J. Kramer. Now, let's have a look at the second part of the newspapers this morning. The Metro, now, they're shifting their focus to the Prime Minister, Andy Burnham. Now, he's saying that the UK will continue to support Ukraine 100%, despite threats of revenge from Moscow after UK's drones were used in strikes against Russia. Burnham hits back at Russian threats. Now, that's the story in The Independent today. They're reporting that Russia's embassy to the UK has accused the British government of deliberately opting for an escalation of the Ukrainian crisis. Writing in The Guardian this morning, Andy Burnham has been pledging another £100 million to end street homelessness and urging local leaders to offer all rough sleepers across England a route off the streets. The paper adding that the Prime Minister has also promised to mount a COVID-style campaign to get everybody off the streets this coming winter. Housing Secretary Angela Rayner pretty much talking about the same subject, saying that every homeless person across England will be offered a bed by Christmas. That's reported in The Eye today, adding that the pledge will be a major test of the Prime Minister's drive to end rough sleeping once and for all. In more news from the Prime Minister, The Times saying that Andy Burnham intends for Number 10 North to take over responsibility for economic growth and to do that from the Treasury. In an interview with the paper, the Prime Minister saying that the move is part of a huge transfer of power right away from Whitehall. The Daily Mail this morning, they're leading with the story of three members of a family who sadly drowned off the West Sussex coast yesterday. Emergency services were called after four people were seen struggling in the waters just off Shoreham. Elsewhere this morning, long-term borrowing costs have hit multi-decade highs yesterday. That's according to the Financial Times. Now, they're reporting on fears

Gilbert O'Sullivan, and what's in a kiss? Are we talking at bacteria level or just in the grand scheme of things? He never did explain himself. It wasn't a massive hit from, 1978, I think that one came out. Rather liked it at the time. I was very young. Bill Clinton. Now, he's celebrating his birthday today, 80 years of age. Former lawyer turned politician, 42nd president of the United States, when it was still an office to be proud of. Born in Arkansas this very day in 1946. A little older than him is Ian Gillan, rocker extraordinaire with Deep Purple, born in Chiswick in London, 1945. A birthday boy for us today, Billy J. Kramer. He's 83. We're making him our featured artist. First track coming up in just a few moments. Also, the actor Jim Carter, he's 78 today, appeared in Brass Stuff. Oh, I love that. Do you want a coffee? I haven't got any, but you know the joke. Now, he's born in Harrogate on this very day in 1948. I remember Harrogate, not for any obvious reason. It was where the 1981 Eurovision Song Contest was held. It was also a place, for some reason, my mother developed this urgent need to go and visit graves of people she'd never met. And the actor Ian Rennie, do you remember? He was in lots of stuff. He was even referenced in the Rocky Horror Picture Show. But she wanted to go and see his grave. I don't know why. Anyway, so we hoofed up to Harrogate, found said grave, took pictures and came home again. What a waste of a day. Anyway, at least I can tell you where it is. Jenny Bond, she's 76 today, a former BBC royal correspondent, born in Hitchin in Hertfordshire. Well, she would be. She's 76 today. And the former bass player with Queen, John Deacon. He, born in Leicester, now I never knew that, 75 today, born this very day in 1951. But today we're all here for the Big Billy.

another one of Bootle's favourite sons, Billy J. Kramer Band to Me, 1963, celebrating his 83rd birthday today. I've managed to narrow it down to five to be played between now and 12. Which ones will it be?

0: song responsible for putting yowza, yowza, yowza into the lexicon. Although not a phrase I use on a daily basis, but back then, well, it was all over the place. It's a Chic and Dance, Dance, Dance, independent local radio. It is Wednesday morning. It's the midweek morning show, the 19th of August. Andy with you right through until midday today. Now, parts of the rain is going to be coming your way. Well, not everywhere, of course. This following many weeks of high temperatures and dry weather, we'll be looking at what the Met Office are telling us, and it could be good news for some areas. Well, at least good news if you fancy water in the garden without either getting the hosepipe out or falling foul of a hosepipe ban. It's 9:30.
1: A couple and their teenage daughter have died after getting into difficulty in the water off Shoreham-by-Sea in West Sussex. Sussex Police says the force believes the family entered the water for a swim. The Prime Minister says the government will launch a national drive to offer every rough sleeper a route off the streets by Christmas. The rate of Consumer Prices Index inflation rose to 2.9% in July from 2.6% in June. That's according to the Office for National Statistics. And Formula One driver Lewis Hamilton has confirmed his relationship with Kim Kardashian.

0: Do you know, back in the day, there wasn't a drag queen worth his salt who wouldn't have done that some point in their set. Yvonne Fair, 1976, and it should have been me. 26 away from 10. Very good morning. It is the morning show. It's Andy with everything, curiously enough, in the morning. Now, news today, the UK's inflation rate has risen to 2.9%. Now, that's in the year to July, up from 2.6% the month before. Now, whilst widely expected by economists, the increase was driven by the largest rise in gas prices for almost 4 years. That's according to data out from the Office for National Statistics. Now, food prices, while still rising at 1.3%, are increasing at their lowest rate in nearly 5 years, according to these latest figures. Now, incomes for most, for now, are continuing to outpace prices, but if the war in the Middle East drags on, the inflation rate, we're told, could creep higher. Chancellor John Healey saying that the economy is resilient, but that the Iran war does continue to have an impact on prices. The Conservatives are criticising Labour's mismanagement. The Consumer Prices Index, now that is the inflation measure. It's based on a sample of everyday items and services. The Bank of England has a target of keeping it at around about 2%. Now, the inflation, it has accelerated mainly because of a 13% increase in the price cap. This is on household gas and electricity. And that, as you may recall, came into force on the 1st of July.
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0: Now, rain soon clearing from the far southeast of England today, gradually easing across northern Scotland. Otherwise, today will bring sunshine and showers. The showers are locally heavy, particularly in the north, where hail and thunder are possible. Generally cooler today than it has been. Tonight, well, a mix of clear spells and showers overnight. These showers heaviest and most widespread across northern England and the north of Wales. It'll be chilly in some rural parts of Scotland too. Now for Thursday, another dry day, sunshine and showers. The focus of these heaviest showers is going to be south. But now the south parts of England and Welsh Wales anyway. Thunder possible, feeling quite cool with a northerly breeze. Top temperatures then for this Wednesday morning. Highs of 15 Celsius in Glasgow. We've got 17 in Derry, 21 in Cardiff, 19 on Merseyside.
1: Andy Lloyd's

don't come easy to me, which is quite tricky when you're supposed to be a disc jockey. I think people think you know everything about everything. The reality is, if it's not written down in front of us, we generally don't have a clue. I've got a friend who had to Google how to wire a plug. I'm not joking. Independent local radio, it is Wednesday morning. It's 9:45. I learned that in disc jockey school. Time to do our Nuts at Nine, digging out either a guilty pleasure, could be a comedy song, could be something truly appalling. Now, a band who had a really unique approach to taking classic songs and turning them into something, well, a style they'd never been heard before. Now, it wasn't exactly comedy, although it was really daft. They did have a big hit, of course, with Wonderwall. I'm sure you'll remember Mike Flowers Pops. But not only did they do that, they did bring out a couple of other singles that weren't quite as successful, and a brilliant album too. And that's the album I've been plundering with gay abandon, and I found a really good version of this, much shorter than the Julie Covington.

0: Noah's Pops. Yep, that's our Nuts at Nine for this Wednesday morning. And don't forget, if you want to nominate something, the general rule of thumb is it's got to be a song that you're unlikely to be hearing on other stations today. We pride ourselves on playing the unplayable. It could be a guilty pleasure, could be a comedy song, but please, please, please, don't give me any comedy sketches. Every time I do that, there's usually a version with swear words in it, and that's the one that I end up playing. I got into a lot of hot water over that. I never realised there was an expletive-laden version of Monty Python's parrot sketch. I discovered to my cost that there certainly is. It's 11 minutes away from 10. News this morning, political commentator Tim Montgomery has been saying that he's going to fight his suspension, Reform UK, for criticising senior party figures in media interviews. Now, he said that his appeal against suspension would be a test case of whether Reform really can tolerate free speech. The party saying that Montgomery had been suspended in line with its rules after public criticisms that he made. Now, Tim Montgomery is a sort of a right-of-centre political commentator who defected from the Tories to Reform back in 2024. Now, he sees himself as a critical friend of the party leadership, but now it seems he's regarded more of a critic and less of a friend, and he's had his party membership suspended. Now, on Friday, he said that he was rather frustrated by party leader Nigel Farage's aggrieved tone after last week's Clacton by-election. And on a Spectator podcast earlier this week, he said that another senior party figure, Zia Youssef, needed to learn to become a team player and shouldn't act like a child in politics. Now, it's understood his suspension came after the podcast was recorded, but before it was broadcast. He said that he is going to fight his suspension. He wants to stay in Reform, and I didn't leave the party lightly last time, talking about the Tories. He said, too, that he thinks that Reform can reach parts of the country that the Conservatives will never be able to. And so he said he is going to fight his corner and says this is a really good test case of whether Reform really is a party that can tolerate free speech. Independent Local Radio, it is Wednesday morning. Let's have a look at the business news.
1: UK inflation has jumped to its highest rate since March after energy prices were pushed up by the Iran war. That's according to new figures. The ONS says CPI inflation rose to 2.9% in July, up from a 15-month low of 2.6% in June. It follows a 13% hike in Ofgem's energy price cap last month. Buy now, pay later, giant Klarna's revealed a jump in sales over recent months after partnering with more retailers and making more money from loans and paying subscribers. However, the US-listed firm downgraded its outlook for the second half of the year amid a recent drop in its share price. Klarna recorded a 27% increase in revenues for the 3 months to the end of June, compared with the same period last year. And IKEA is to take on the likes of eBay and Vinted with plans to launch a new marketplace platform for its second-hand furniture and homewares. The Swedish retail giant says it hopes the platform will make it as seamless as possible for consumers to buy and sell their pre-owned IKEA products. It's not confirmed a launch date for the UK platform, but said it will provide more details in the

0: a really good version of the song, which doesn't get as much airplay as it should. I thought I put that right. Light of the World and their version of I Shot the Sheriff, played for you right here on the morning show for Wednesday morning. Time for us to head stateside. Do you think we dare?
1: It's time for more malicious gossip.
2: I'm Peter Reynolds, and this is your LA Spins Minute. Fresh on the heels of her third consecutive number one album, You Seem Pretty Sad for a Girl So in Love, and ahead of her upcoming Unravel tour, Olivia Rodrigo became the first musician to have multiple Lego sets dedicated to her. The five-set collection is available now with a different Rodrigo minifigure referencing some of her iconic performances and looks. Not sour about it. Bradley Cooper and Gigi Hadid are sparking speculation that they may have already tied the knot, as the two were spotted sporting new rings on their left hands. The actor, 51, and the model, 31, were snapped walking together in Paris, France. Both wore thin matching bands on their left ring fingers. Hadid wore jeans and a white tank top, while Cooper wore some clothes.

0: couple and their teenage daughter have died after getting into difficulty in the water off Shoreham-by-Sea in West Sussex. Sussex Police Chief Superintendent James Collis says the force believes the family entered the water for a swim.
1: I know this incident will have had a profound effect on the community, and inquiries are ongoing alongside our partners to understand the full details. At this point, we believe all four entered the water from the land for a swim and sadly got into difficulty.
0: A younger girl remains in critical condition in hospital. The Prime Minister says the government will launch a national drive to offer every rough sleeper a route off the streets by Christmas. Lucy Gormanley has the details.
2: Andy Burnham has pledged to get everyone in for Christmas and says the approach will repeat the everyone in scheme used during the coronavirus pandemic. An extra £102 million is being made available on top of £340 million announced last month, with funding targeted at areas facing the greatest homelessness pressures. Charities say the announcement is a strong start, while critics have questioned the lack of a deadline and detailed delivery plan.
0: The rate of consumer prices index inflation rose to 2.9% in July. That's according to the Office for National Statistics. The rate's up from a 15-month low of 2.6% in June and is the highest rate since March. Experts say higher energy prices are contributing to the increase. Air quality improvements in London's ultra-low emission zone has been linked to improved lung growth in children. That's according to a study led by a group of scientists at Queen Mary University of London. They monitored children from 84 primary schools in London and Luton. And the Queen says it was difficult to keep the King's cancer diagnosis a secret before it was announced. Camilla carried out royal duties by visiting a Maggie's Cancer Support Centre in 2024. That was days before Charles's diagnosis was disclosed. That's the latest from Radio News Hub. I'm Ben Monte.

getting us underway in our second hour for this Wednesday morning. Tis your Win Midweek morning show, and Andy Lloyd in control of the buttons. Well, it's about all I am in control of, in fairness. Even the kettle turns off for me. It's 10:06. Let's have a look. I remind you, if you will, at the national newspapers today. The Daily Mail now, they're leading with the deaths of three members of the same family. This, as you've of course heard in the news earlier, that happened at Shoreham-by-Sea. Younger girl from the same family remains critically ill in hospital after the group got themselves into difficulty in the water off the West Sussex coast. The Guardian, now they're leading with the government's new drive to get people sleeping rough off the streets by Christmas. Our Prime Minister Andy Burnham saying that Britain has found accommodation for rough sleepers during the pandemic and arguing that the country can do it again. The Eye, talking pretty much about the same rough sleeping drive, focusing on the pledge that people sleeping on the streets in England will be offered somewhere to stay by Christmas. The Times, they're talking too about Andy Burnham's plan to shift responsibility for economic growth. Now, he's planning to move this away from the Treasury in London to the new Number 10 North in Manchester, marking a significant transfer of economic decision-making right away from Whitehall in the capital. Metro, now they're leading with Russia's warning to Britain after Moscow threatened consequences over reports that British-made drones were being used by Ukraine for attacks inside Russia. Andy Burnham saying that the UK's support for Ukraine remains 100% solid. The Sun leading with Queen Camilla and her comments about the King's cancer diagnosis, as she's been describing her husband as an inspiration in the way that he dealt with cancer. This in remarks made for a film marking the anniversary of Maggie's cancer relief charity. The Daily Telegraph leading with the Queen's first public reflections on the early period following the King's diagnosis, discussing the experiences in a film made for cancer support charity Maggie's. Daily Express also talking about Queen Camilla and the difficult periods surrounding the diagnosis and her experiences of supporting King Charles, working his way through it. The Daily Mirror, pretty much the same story there, talking about her recollection of visiting a cancer centre whilst privately dealing with her own husband's illness before it had been made officially public. Elsewhere today, Financial Times, they're talking about rising borrowing costs with long-term government bond yields. These climbing sharply and adding to concerns about the cost of financing government debt internationally. And those are national newspapers for this Wednesday morning.

wasn't actually a chart hit. In fact, I'm not even sure it was released as a single in this country. It did quite well in the Scandinavian companies. ABBA, of course, their very first single release as a band. But they weren't called ABBA when that came out. They were actually known by their full first names. The contraction only came a little later. That was They from 1972 and People Need Love, with that funny yodeling thing on the end, which apparently it's got a name, very popular in parts of Norway and Germany. Schlager something or other. I can't remember the full story, but apparently it's got a bit of pedigree and provenance, which is why they did it, and obviously why it was a big hit over there. It was a couple of years, of course, before we caught the ABBA fever when they went on to win Eurovision in 1974. Happy birthday today, then, to the birthday boy that is Billy J. Kramer. Not forgetting the Dakotas.

DJ Kramer and the Dakotas and Trains and Boats and Planes. I play that as our second track from him, our featured artist, born on this very day, 1943 in Bootle, celebrating his 83rd birthday today. We've got a couple more to squeeze in too. Time now though, fast approaching 16 past 10, and time to head to Manchesterford.

0: Oi, what's going on here then?
1: Do you like it, Dad? I hope to know. It's good, innit?
0: Who's done this?
1: I have. And me, Mum.
0: You bloody garp, Audrey.
1: And me, Dad.
2: What's up with it?
1: Yeah, what's up with it?
0: Why don't you leave things alone? It's perfectly all right the way it was before.
2: Because I felt like a change, so I've just moved the furniture around a bit. I am allowed to in my own house.
1: Yeah, and I helped you. It's better, isn't it, Mum? We like it, don't we?
2: Yes, we do, Billy love. The settee's much better over here.
1: Yeah, it is, I think.
2: There'll be more of a space for getting through when I fetch the coal in, instead of falling over your legs all the time.
1: Yeah, and it's better for me to hide behind now because it's near the wall. It's like a tunnel.
0: Aye, and what about the door, Audrey?
1: I think I'll just test my dinky car in it.
2: What about the door?
0: I can't piggy well get through it, that's what.
1: Oh, yeah, you're too fat now, Dad.
2: Oh, well, can't you just breathe in a lot, Alf?
0: Never mind the funny stuff, shift the settee.
2: Oh, we was all right till you walked in.
1: Yeah, Dad, you always spoil things.
0: Come on, hurry up.
2: Wait a minute, don't push. Oh,
1: I'll help you, Mum.
0: You balmy sod. Why didn't you weigh it up proper before you moved everything round?
2: I was only moving it to Eubank under it, and I got carried away.
0: I wish you bloody would.
2: I didn't think that's all.
0: No, that'd be asking too much. Here, don't say I never give you now.
1: Hey!
2: Where have you got these from?
1: Hey, all them apples and oranges.
0: From the veg man, where do you think?
1: Oh, your pockets are all filled up with them.
2: Well, why aren't they in a bag?
0: Because I didn't have one handy.
2: What do you mean?
0: I mean, I didn't have a bag handy when the wheel fell off his barrow in the street and this lot rolled towards me.
2: You mean you pinched him?
1: Oh, Dad, you naughty thing. Can I have one?
0: I didn't pinch him. I found him, Audrey.
2: Yes, before they were lost. Ooh, you're a right teapot.
0: If you get your finger out, you'll probably find a pound or two of spuds in the street and all. Go on, before they all go.
1: Right.
2: Billy.
1: What?
2: Come back here.
1: Oh, Mum, I just wanted to have a look. Did you see, is there any pomegranates, Dad? I like them.
2: Stop here, I said. That's stealing, that is.
1: Is it?
2: Yes, and you can take that lot back to him and all, Alf.
0: Give over. He'd only sell them again. And they've been on the floor, haven't they? You can't trust anyone these days.
2: Well, it ain't right.
0: They only want washing.
1: Yeah, Mum. Finders keepers. Can I go and look for a pomegranate?
2: No. I'm not having no un-

partnership and we build this city. And you know, I can't help but thinking about sausage rolls. I know that infernal song. Every time I hear that, it always reminds me. At 25 and a half past 10, very good morning. Welcome along. It is our midweek morning show. And a bit of news, if you happen to like tuna. Now, Atlantic bluefin tuna have been caught off the coast of Yorkshire for the first time in over 60 years. Now, the giant fish haven't been seen in the North Sea since the 1960s, due at the time to overfishing and the depletion of herring shoals, on which, of course, I suspect they feed. That's according to researchers from the University of Exeter, who've now been looking at six, apparently, off the coast of Whitby. Now, on Sunday, the five-person crew on board the Dominator, they landed a whopping 338 kilogram tuna, and they managed to repeat the feat a few days later with one that weighed pretty much the same. That's according to their crew member Jack Gardner, saying they'd never caught anything like it. The 28-year-old is from a village just outside of Hull, describing it as the best feeling ever. Now, he's been on board the Dominator on and off since 2018. The crew had made their first catch just about 10 miles away from Whitby Harbour on Sunday. Said that the fish jumped out of the water. We couldn't believe we'd actually caught one. The crew dragged it on board and were able to get it on board after a bit of a fight. A lot harder than I thought, they said. Now, last year, a 210 kilogram weighted bluefin tuna was caught in waters in the southwest coast, which apparently raised more than £2,000 at auction. I'm assuming that was something other than a kind of a Sotheby's kind of auction. A competition for degree apprenticeships across England has quadrupled over the past 3 years. Now, the popularity of these degree apprenticeships, we're told, they offer paid-for university degrees along with a salary. They've increased as the cost of university has come under increased scrutiny. Now, we've been told that the number of applicants through the government's central platform has nearly tripled from just over 8,000 to almost 22,000 over the past 3 years. The number of positions, though, sadly fallen by almost half, where it started at 7,300, now down to just 3,700. Applicants saying that they had applied to university as a backup because competition was so fierce. Many employers, though, having to cut back on hiring because of high employment costs and economic uncertainty.

0: Now, you could have been mistaken for believing that was a band like perhaps Smokey, but it was in actual fact Black Lace of Agadoo fame, before they discovered that shaking a pineapple and grinding coffee was actually something you could make money out of. It's 28 minutes away from, it really is, from 11 o'clock. We're a bit late on this. Let's have a look at the latest news headlines.
1: A couple and their teenage daughter have died after getting into difficulty in the water off Shoreham-by-Sea in West Sussex. Sussex Police says the force believes the family entered the water for a swim. The Prime Minister says the government will launch a national drive to offer every rough sleeper a route off the streets by Christmas. The rate of Consumer Prices Index inflation rose to 2.9% in July from 2.6% in June. That's according to the Office for National Statistics. And Formula One driver Lewis Hamilton has confirmed his relationship with Kim Kardashian. You can

Just a variation, I suppose, on Billy J. Kramer's Trains and Boats and Planes. That one, Alita Adams, and Get Here. Independent local radio. Wednesday morning news today that the pet food company Years, they voluntarily recalled all of their fresh dog meals whilst they investigate a possible link with a sudden bilateral dry eye in dogs disorder. Now, the company say they've received 57 suspected cases as of the 16th of August. They're investigating whether buckwheat, which is used in some of its meal recipes, could be the culprit. Owners have been told to stop feeding the affected meals. Their treats and supplements, though, are not included in the product recall. Now, if you sell things on Vinted, the company facing complaints from some users across the UK who say their accounts have been suspended or in some cases permanently banned with little or no explanation. One seller saying she lost her account after listing a pair of sandals for £2, which the platform flagged, whilst thousands of other complainants have now been complaining away to the independent Sad Vinted Faces campaign. Now, Vinted say that the vast majority of their 70 million users across the UK have a positive experience and that moderation includes automated systems and a human review. Wetherspoons, now they made the news the other day, they have banned customers from playing music in the pubs, along with videos or phone calls on a loudspeaker. And they've done that right across their 792 pubs. Customers being asked to use headphones or keep their devices on silent after complaints about noisy phones, which are rather spoiling people's pints of lager, apparently. There's been another recall. This one is for a product of, now it's a Simple Kind to Skin. It's a cleansing water. And apparently some of the bottles, 730ml, these ones, may contain microbiological contamination, which if it's used could cause some eye inflammation. Now the batches were sold through B&M Home Bargains and Savers. Customers are being told to stop using them. So again, that's the Simple Kind to Skin cleansing water in 730ml bottles. And the government, now they're planning a crackdown on so-called fake discounts, including inflated WAS prices with invented reductions, misleading recommended retail prices too. Now, a consultation is due on it this autumn, while shoppers are being encouraged to compare prices for themselves and to check price histories rather than assuming the big percentage is actually true. So when it was 300 quid, now it's 50, well, it may only have been for 5 minutes. Lastly, gardeners are being urged not to panic about lawns and plants, which have gone a little bit brown after these weeks of heat and drought. Now, established grass often dormant rather than dead and should well recover when meaningful rain returns. Experts, though, are advising against fertilising severely stressed plants and instead recommend prioritising water for newer plants, vegetables and containers. They're just forgetting about the old ones.

Dionne Warwick and All the Love in the World. Now, some parts of the country could see some heavy rain today, following weeks of high temperatures and dry weather, which has left many areas in drought and that grass looking certainly brown. The Met Office saying that many people across the UK could be set for a very showery day, with Northern Ireland and some areas of Western and Central Scotland seeing frequent showers with heavy downpours and, get this, the possibility of hail and thunder. Now, forecasters saying the showers will be few and far between in southern areas, although some parts of central England and eastern Wales could well experience one or two. Now, tomorrow, though, for Thursday, could see very heavy rain across northern parts of both England and Wales early on, and frequent showers in the southwest. That's according to the Met Office. Aidan McGibbon saying that the rainfall would be a little hit and miss and very speckled in nature. Let's have a look at the showbiz news whilst being speckled in nature.

0: Sylvester and Patrick Cowley controlling the buttons for that one. And from 1982, Do You Wanna Funk? Now, we've looked at people celebrating their birthdays today. I'd like to remember Mo Mollem. Now, she died on this very day back in 2005 at the age of just 55. Now, she was, of course, a very famous Labour politician of her day, born in Watford in 1949, and the MP from Redcar from 1987 until 2001. She also served as the Secretary of State for Northern Ireland. She was also Minister for the Cabinet Office and Chancellor of the Duchy of Lancaster. Now, her time as Northern Ireland Secretary saw the signing of the historic Good Friday Peace Agreement back in 1998. Now, she did have a very definite charisma and a reputation for plain speaking, which led to being perceived by many as one of the more popular new Labour politicians under Tony Blair's leadership. When he mentioned her in his speech at the 1998 Labour Party conference, she received a standing ovation. If you are a cinema fan, a couple of things you could well have been going to see. This very day, back in 1988, marked the cinematic debut of Beetlejuice, and then we'd all gone green in 1994 for The Mask. This very day, back in 94. Can you believe it was that long ago? This day too, in 1961 on the telly, it was the 21st ever episode in the very first series of The Avengers. Now, this one with John Steed, Patrick McNee, of course, and Ian Hendy starring in it. Tonight, you could well have been settling down to watch The Far Distant Dead. And it was all over the news this day in 1998. It was being reported that the talk show Vanessa had been put into rather turbulent state, shall we say, after Vanessa Feltz had been sacked by Anglia Television because of her unrealistic demands to have her wages doubled to just under £3 million. Blimey, O'Reilly. It's fast approaching 10 minutes away from 11, and now, because we're feeling a little less rainy and speckled, let's have a look at the showbiz news.
1: Madonna is the top contender at the 2026 MTV Video Music Awards, with 11 nominations, followed by pop powerhouses including Taylor Swift, Ariana Grande and Sabrina Carpenter. The US singer-songwriter, who's 68, has earned 19 competitive MTV VMA Awards throughout her lengthy career. Liam Gallagher admits he feels like he is exercising demons in the trailer for the Oasis documentary. Oasis, Don't Look Back in Anger follows Liam and his brother Noel as they undertake their Live 25 tour. The late Queen could not bear the pressure of watching the nerve-wracking penalty shootout when Team GB's women's hockey squad won gold 10 years ago at the 2016 Rio Olympics, the Duchess of Edinburgh has revealed. And Nigella Lawson has admitted she is a bit nervous ahead of appearing on the Great British Bake Off. Lawson is replacing Dame Prue Leith as a judge on the Channel 4 baking show after the 86-year-old announced in January she was stepping down from the programme.

0: such a unique sound. 1975, that one first hit our eardrums. 10cc and I'm Not In Love. A retro chart just around the corner, doing that after the headlines at 11. Today, we're taking you back to the music you were buying on this day in 1983. A happy birthday to the birthday boy, Billy J. Kramer. Another track coming up from him after our final trip at stateside.
1: It's time for more Malicious Gossip.
2: I'm Peter Reynolds, and this is your LA Spins Minute. Kim Kardashian and Kanye West's eldest daughter, Northwest, is experimenting with her look again. The 13-year-old debuted faux dermal piercings on her thighs, consisting of silver studs, while going to dinner with a friend at Nobu Malibu. North wore a t-shirt that read, "Call my school, tell them I died." Kim, time to put your mom hat on. Idiot! The Zac Brown Band handed out free cruise tickets to more than 37,000 concertgoers at its Fenway Park show in what the country stars branded the biggest giveaway in history, worth a whopping $40 million. Brown, 48, announced the reward, saying he was buying everyone in attendance a cruise for two. So they're literally all in the same boat.

0: three people from the same family have died after getting into difficulty off the Sussex coast yesterday afternoon.
1: Our partners in His Majesty's Coast Guard have completed an extensive search of the water, and we are not searching for anyone else. Anyone with any information that could assist in our inquiries are asked to contact us online or 101.
0: That's Sussex Police Chief Superintendent James Collis. He says the force believes the family entered the water from land for a swim. A younger girl from the same family is in a critical condition in hospital. Two teenagers have been arrested on suspicion of murder after the death of an 81-year-old man on Christmas Day. Godfrey Bradford was found dead at a rural property near Cudley in Devon on Christmas Day last year. An 18-year-old man and a 19-year-old woman have been arrested alongside a woman in her 50s. All three suspects have been released on bail. Prime Minister Andy Burnham has pledged to get everyone sleeping rough in England off the streets for Christmas. Lucy Gormanley has more.
2: The government is committing £102 million for immediate support this winter to combat homelessness. That's on top of the £340 million announced last month. Rough sleeping reached a record high last year, with just under 5,000 people counted on the streets. Charities have welcomed the move, but opposition parties say there's not enough detail on how the pledge will be delivered.
0: UK inflation has risen to its highest level since March after soaring energy prices pushed the rate up to 2.9% in July. The Office for National Statistics says inflation was 2.6% in June. The rise follows a 13% increase in the energy price cap, adding more than £200 to the average annual household bill. And the UK's competition watchdog has opened investigations into Trainline, Virgin Atlantic and Red Driving School over concerns customers were not shown the full price up front. It says customers could be entitled to compensation if the companies are found to have broken the law. From Radio News Hub, I'm Ben Monse.
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3 Morning Show, Monday this Bouncy 11. Welcome along then to the third and final hour of our midweek programme. And welcome along as we jump into the retro chart. Now today, we're taking you back to the 19th of August 1983, counting down the top 10 and playing the top 5 as it was on this very day. Down 7 places then, getting us underway at 10 for Freeze and I Owe You. Also on its way down this week at 9 for Paul Young and Wherever I Lay My Hat, That's My Home. Climb of 7 for Rocket, Herbie Hancock at 6, and dropping down 3 at 7 for Malcolm McLaren and Double Dutch. Everything counts in large amounts. Last week at 10, this week up 4 places to 6 for Depeche Mode, and another climb up 4 places this week for Elton John. He's still standing.

Elton John, I'm Still Standing, number 5 this very day. It's our retro chart, taking you back to August 83, and another classic at one place this week. It's Wham! And their Club Tropicana is number 5.

certainly one of the songs of the summer of 1983. A climb of one place this week at number four for Wham and Club Tropicana. And unlike this year, when we really have had a long hot summer, 1983 was quite rainy, if memory serves, but didn't let this stop the Style Council. Oh no, they were there, their long hot summer. A climb of three places in our chart.

Style Council, moving in the right direction, up to number 3 in our chart this week. And the long, hot summer from the summertime of 1983. It's the retro chart then, the songs you were buying on this day back in 83, and a big climb up 10 places for Spandau Ballet. It's...

0: Lando Ballet, number two in our chart, and gold. Before the number one, let's go back and have a look at the story so far.
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0: This week at 10, it's down 7 for Freeze and IOU. Also on its way down, another 7 places for Paul Young and Wherever I Lay My Hat, That's My Home. It's all the 7s, up 7 this week at 8 for Herbie Hancock and Rocket, and down 3 at 7, it's Malcolm McLaren's Double Dutch. A climb of 4 places, Depeche Mode at 6, Everything Counts in large amounts. Into the top 5, at 5, up 4 for Elton John, and I'm Still Standing.

KC and the Sunshine Band, number one on our retro chart this day, 1983. And that, well, that brings us to an end of our chart today. Back tomorrow, right after the 11 o'clock headlines, we're going to do it all over again. A different year. What will it be? Well, in fairness, I haven't the faintest idea. If I did, I would tell you, I promise. Time then for our 11s. Now, quite often it's a dance classic that we do in our mega mix. Today, well, it's just a fairly run-of-the-mill pop song, but one that I haven't heard an extended version of in absolutely years. Hopefully you haven't either. And then we can share the joy together of Johnny Hates Jazz and their Shattered Dreams.

0: sorry, Levinson's Eat to the Beat Megamix. Yeah, I hope you enjoyed that. Shattered Dreams 1987 remembered, and Johnny Hates Jazz, independent local radio. It's the Midweek Morning Show time now at just after 11:30, and let's have a look at the latest news headlines.
1: A couple and their teenage daughter have died after getting into difficulty in the water off Shoreham-by-Sea in West Sussex. Sussex Police says the force believes the family entered the water for a swim. The Prime Minister says the government will launch a national drive to offer every rough sleeper a route off the streets by Christmas. The rate of Consumer Prices Index inflation rose to 2.9% in July from 2.6% in June. That's according to the Office for National Statistics. And Formula One driver Lewis Hamilton has confirmed his relationship with Kim Kardashian. We'll be right back.

All the Star. The song without their usual lead singer too. Yeah, Frankie Valli went off to do something else, but they still proved they could churn them out. That one from 1976. It's 25 and a half away from 12 o'clock. A very good morning. Almost lunchtime too. Now, if you're planning a night in, I thought I'd give you the lowdown on what's on telly tonight. And quite a few bits and bobs, including some football. Now, everything getting underway. 8 o'clock. Well, we've got to start somewhere. That's Fake or Fortune. What happened next? An hour to find out. Followed by Celebrity MasterChef with the Lawson woman making her debut. You today. That's been all over the news. Now, the football, that's quite late. It's actually on at 20 to 11. It's the UEFA Champions League. Action from the playoff round, first leg tie, including Celtic at LASK LASK at Celtic Park. Now, the boys are going to be looking to avoid a repeat of last season when they lost on penalties. That was in Kazakhstan after two goalless draws. Now history could be out this time. Fingers crossed for them. Digging for Britain, now that's on BBC Two, 8 o'clock tonight, followed by Murder Trial, Death of a Dog Walker and Couples Therapy, rounding up your night on BBC Two. Over on ITV One, usual fare, it's Emmerdale followed by Coronation Street, Professor D taking us from 9 till 10, and Long Lost Family, that getting underway at 10:45 tonight. Channel 4, Extraordinary Extensions, that 8 o'clock through until 9, followed by Love You to Death. I've got a sneaky feeling they don't. And then the Outback Murder Highway, double episode of that getting underway 10 o'clock tonight. Lastly then, Channel 5, Casualty 24/7, where every second counts, they tell us. That starts at 8, followed at 9 by 999 Critical Condition, and then A&E Crash Scene Emergency. That sing us through from 10 until 11 this evening. There is a film, yep, it's on BBC Three tonight. That Mission Impossible getting underway 8 o'clock right through until 9:45. And that is your night on telly. I know.

Marley and the Wailers bring the show to 20 away from 12 and a little jamming. Now, celebrity dog trainer Graham Hall saying that your dog could well be paying much more close attention to your eyebrows than you might have thought. It's not really something I've ever given any thought to at all, but, well, now you mention it, apparently the Dog Behaving Badly star says that dogs watch for tiny facial movements, including the muscle that raises the eyebrows, for clues about mood and intention. I'll try it. I'll scowl at the dog later and see what he says. A mystery piano. Now, that's appeared on a beach in Carmarthenshire, leaving walkers wondering who and why. The instrument was spotted sitting in the sand before it was finally removed, with Carmarthenshire Council saying that it hadn't been told any advance warning about any filming involving the piano. You see, I think they'd gone down the social media route before they started anything else. A French MEP has ended up in intensive care after being bitten by a viper. She says that she suffered complications from the venom after the encounter, but is recovering. I'm assuming it wasn't actually in Parliament itself. Tennis commentators were briefly convinced that one player could be drinking a beer during a match at the Cincinnati Open after cameras showed someone sipping a fizzy amber drink from a plastic cup. She then missed the next ball, which didn't help their theory at all. Turned out ultimately to be Red Bull, and the player went on to win the match. For some reason, they're not naming the player. No idea why. Matthew Rees says he's far too intimidated to speak to Harrison Ford about taking over his voice as Han Solo. The Welsh actor voicing the character in the very first Welsh language version of Star Wars, which is going to be shown on S4C at Christmas. And lastly, Britain's regional swear words are being turned into an interactive map as part of Modern Tosser's anniversary exhibition. I'm just checking this ahead before I read it, because I always fall over things. Now, the UK swearing map was developed from linguists at the University of Sheffield, cunning ones, I imagine, and letting visitors explore colourful local expressions from different parts of the country. I knew something was going to go wrong. It is a happy birthday, though, to the birthday boy, Billy J. Kramer. Now, he's been our featured artist this morning, and this is our last track.

0: DJ Kramer and the Dakotas, the birthday boy, and I'll keep you satisfied. Independent local radio, it's almost lunchtime, I know. You got anything nice planned? I think I might treat myself to a pot noodle today, and it's not even my birthday. Let's have a look, shall we, for the final time at what's going on in the world of sport.
1: England cricket captain Joe Root says he'll not make huge changes ahead of the first Rothesay Series test match against Pakistan at Headingley.
2: I don't think there's a huge amount that we need to change. I think it's small things that will make a big difference, and it's not about ripping it up. I think it's about keeping a lot of the good stuff that we've been doing for a period of time and that Ben and Baz built for a long while.
1: Root is back as captain after replacing the retiring Ben Stokes. Premier League chief executive Richard Masters has accused embattled FIFA president Gianni Infantino of pressing the self-destruct button over failed plans to sell stakes in the World Cup. Rodri says he wants to feel that excitement again after completing his £65.4 million move to Barcelona from Manchester City. The midfielder, who was named player of the tournament as he captained Spain to World Cup glory this summer, put pen to paper on a 4-year contract with the Catalan Giants yesterday. And Bayern Munich winger Jamal Musiala has revealed he's suffering from treatable absence seizures after he collapsed on the pitch yesterday for the second time in 4 days.

the Bee Gees, and It's a Tragedy on the morning show, which curiously is also, now yellow thunderstorms and warnings of them. They've been issued within the last half an hour, with heavy showers expected to lead to flash flooding and some travel disruption. The warnings issued by the Met Office, they come into force across northern England, Northern Ireland and the east of Scotland. Now, this runs right on from today. The warnings from Northern England are going to remain in place until tomorrow morning. Now, the downpours follow almost 2 months with no real rain, many parts of the country experiencing their first, which was, pretty much yesterday. People in the areas impacted by thunderstorms, now they've been warned by the Met Office to expect that businesses and homes could well flood and transport systems possibly delayed, with the also possibility of, that doesn't make sense, with also the possibility of power cuts. Now, these yellow weather warnings, they're in place for Northern Ireland from midday until midnight tonight. Parts of northeastern Scotland, including Aberdeen, from 2 o'clock today, and parts of the north of England, including Manchester and Newcastle, that from 7 o'clock this evening. Now, the Met Office saying that lightning, hail and thunder, saying that that is expected in the areas affected by the warnings. Up to 3 centimetres of rain expected within just a few hours in parts of northeast Scotland and right across Northern Ireland. Some parts of Northern England could see as much as 5 centimetres.

Swing Out Sister, but I believe they probably did. And Breakout, I love that one. We've gone from blistering sunshine to being flooded out of our streets now. Oh, don't you just love Britain? Well, that bombshell brings us to an end of our programme today. I'm off to build an ark. I'll be back tomorrow morning from 9. Join me if you possibly can. If you can't think of anything better to do, I'll be here from 9 o'clock with a hit headline, some new Bradshaws, some new tunes, and of course the latest news. Join me if you can. Have a good afternoon.

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2: From the Sky News Centre at midday, the Prime Minister wants every rough sleeper in England offered a way off the streets by Christmas. Andy Burnham says his plans will be funded by an investment of over £100 million. The Conservatives say there's no detail on how the scheme will be delivered, but founder of The Big Issue, Lord John Bird, is hopeful.
3: This amount of money does open the door to helping to create a situation where you have a government policy which is followed throughout the whole of the life of the government and isn't just kind of done a bit here and done a bit there.
2: A girl remains in a critical condition after three of her family members died getting into difficulty in the sea off West Sussex. The bodies of a man, woman and teenage girl were pulled from the water at Shoreham yesterday. Inflation's hit almost 3% as experts warn energy bills could reach a three-year high. It's predicted the cap will rise by 4% from October. Nick Kyrgios has been banned from tennis after testing positive for cocaine. The Australian provided a sample during a tournament in Mallorca in June. The number of reports of anti-Muslim hate and prejudice in London in the first half of the year has surpassed the total annual count for 2023. Over 1,000 reports were made by the end of June. The organisation Tell Mum has branded the figures alarming. Iman Atters from the group.
4: We're not surprised. We're not shocked. We're just concerned because you would expect people not to be targeted because of who they are. People feel that there's a heightened level of insecurity, heightened level of anxiety, fear for their safety. We see that in reports that we get on a daily basis.
2: And England's new era under returning captain Joe Root has got off to a tremendous start in the first test against Pakistan at Headingley. The tourists were 23 for 2 as a rain shower stopped play. Bowler Ollie Robinson has taken 2 wickets in the first session. That's the latest. I'm Faye De Silva.
0: And now another hour of great music on Anchor Radio with the Saunders Club, Saunders Avenue, Bedworth.
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1: Potential. 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
1: It's the A to Z of Pop Trivia Challenge.
2: Hello there, it's Richard Smith here with another A to Z of Pop Trivia Challenge for you. I'm looking for the answer to the following question. Taken from the 1988 film Buster, what C sang about a groovy kind of love? So that's taken from the 1988 film Buster, what C sang about a groovy kind of love? Okay, your time's up. Did you get it? Well, the answer, of course, is Phil Collins. Can't control the quivering inside. Wouldn't you agree? Well, that's all for now, but please do join me again soon here on your favourite station for more from the A to Z of Pop. I'll see you later. Take care. Ta-ra!
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1: From the Sky News Centre at 1, the Prime Minister wants the whole country to get behind his aim of getting every rough sleeper in England off the streets by Christmas. Andy Burnham's promising over £100 million towards the project, but acknowledges it may not be enough.
2: To make this a nationwide initiative as we go into the Christmas period, getting everybody behind it. The government money itself may not fully be enough. So I am saying, putting the call out to community and voluntary organisations, come on, let's get behind this. Let's show what Britain can do when we all pull in the same direction.
1: Charities have welcomed the move as a strong start. Critics say it lacks detail. A manhunt's underway and a murder investigation started after two men were found dead at a flat in Glasgow. 50-year-old Paul Lafferty and Gary Beaton, who was 54, were discovered in Partick on Sunday afternoon. A girl's fighting for her life in hospital after three of her family members died, getting into difficulty in the coast of West Sussex. It's thought all four went for a swim in Shoreham. The Liberal Democrats' leaders blame Brexit for the small boats crisis and is calling for the UK to join an EU pact. Sir Ed Davies says it would allow migrants to be returned to the first EU country they entered. The rate at which prices are rising in the UK has jumped to its highest level since March. Inflation rose to 2.9% in July, up from 2.6% in June. Our business correspondent Paul Kelso explains why the surge was expected.
3: The biggest driving factor in this is energy bills, and people will know that the energy price cap, which Ofgem sets, set in July, it went up about 13%, and that has a direct feed through into domestic bills and price increases.
1: And Australian tennis player Nick Kyrgios has been provisionally suspended after testing positive for cocaine. He's been banned from tournaments pending the outcome of a tribunal. That's the latest. I'm Faye De Silva.
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5: Across the UK, over 4.3 million people are diagnosed with diabetes, with around 90% of those cases being type 2. An estimated 1.3 million additional people live with undiagnosed type 2 diabetes, and approximately 6.9 million people are thought to be at high risk, having pre-diabetes or increased blood sugar levels. With cases continuing to rise, including among younger adults, recognising your risk and taking action early could help prevent serious complications. Yet new research from Diabetes UK and Tesco suggests that most people have never checked their own risk and many don't know how. Douglas Trenefour is head of clinical with Diabetes UK.
6: We would have expected that more people would be interested in checking their risk and getting the support to do something about it, because we have known for quite a while that with a few steps, many people can either delay getting type 2 diabetes or actually prevent it completely. But there are still some misconceptions around who gets type 2 diabetes, which is why any opportunity for us to raise the awareness of how serious type 2 diabetes is, we take that opportunity to do so.
5: What are those misconceptions?
6: It used to be a condition that was associated mainly with older people. Now we are seeing more and more younger people developing it. And the key is that if you develop it, say, in your 40s, you live with a condition longer, and your risk of developing complications such as kidney diseases, heart disease, stroke, amputation is higher the longer you live with the condition, which is why any opportunity to delay it or eventually prevent it is the best way to go.
5: Before we go any further, we're focusing in this report on type 2 diabetes, but of course there is also type 1, which research shows people often get confused about. Can you explain the difference between the two?
6: There are key differences between the two. We know that type 1 diabetes develops when people do not produce any insulin at all. And insulin is what the body needs in order to get the goodness from the food we eat, which turns into sugar in the blood. Without insulin, your body tends to store more sugar in the blood, and over time, that can have some serious health effects. For type 2 diabetes, people do produce some of the insulin I mentioned, but either they are not producing enough, or the insulin they are producing is not working as effectively as it's supposed to. So both conditions have a lot of similarities. The similarities include, without the support to manage their blood sugar levels, their risk of serious complications are high.
5: As I said in my introduction, your research shows that many of us don't know how to check our risk of type 2 diabetes. It is a complex condition with risk factors beyond being overweight, and I know you'd encourage everyone to check out if they are at risk, and Diabetes UK offers a very simple tool for us to be able to do that.
6: There are different ways that you can check your risk, one of which is our Know Your Risk tool, which is online, and that takes a few minutes. It's a validated tool to be able to predict your risk of getting type 2 diabetes in the next 10 years. But within the NHS, there's an ongoing NHS checks, which usually is for people between the ages of 40 and 74 who do not have any pre-existing long-term condition. And your GP will check your sugar levels, your blood pressure, and it will be able to tell you if you are at high risk of getting type 2 diabetes. If you are picked up as having high risk of developing type 2, there are support. So I will encourage everybody to be interested in checking either on our website, or if you're between the ages of 40 and 74, ask your GP for that check.
5: My grateful thanks to Douglas Trenifor. To find out more and link through to Diabetes UK to check out your risk of developing type 2 diabetes, visit the wordonhealth.com website. 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
2: Hello, this is John Jackson. 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
1: From the Sky News Centre at 2, a manhunt is underway after two men were found stabbed to death in Glasgow. The bodies of Paul Lafferty and Gary Beeson were found at a flat in the Partick area on Sunday afternoon. Detective Superintendent Cheryl Kelly has been speaking at the scene. She says a motive hasn't been established yet, but the timeline has.
2: Gary and Paul were seen in the Partick area on Friday morning, and that's how we're focusing our attention, from Friday morning at 9 a.m. until 5 p.m. on Sunday afternoon.
1: Rail investigators say they've identified track irregularities near to where a train derailed in East Sussex. 30 people were injured, two of them seriously, near Lewes last week. Israel's military has opened a criminal investigation into the killing of 15 Palestinian aid workers in southern Gaza last March. Proceedings into five-year-old Hind Rajab's death in January 2024 have also started. The Prime Minister wants every rough sleeper in England to be offered a way off the streets by Christmas. Andy Burnham says his plans will be funded by an investment of over £100 million. The Conservatives say there's no detail on how the scheme will be delivered, but the founder of The Big Issue, Lord John Bird, is hopeful it's the first step towards long-term change.
3: This amount of money does open the door to helping to create a situation where you have a government policy which is followed throughout the whole of the life of the government and isn't just kind of done a bit here and done a bit there.
1: Yellow weather warnings for thunderstorms have been issued for northern areas of England and Wales. Forecasters are also warning of potential flash flooding across Scotland, Northern Ireland and Northern England. And in cricket, the first test at Headingley has resumed after lunch and rain, with England having started the match well under returning captain Joe Root. A short time ago, Pakistan were 30 for 2. Ollie Robinson took both wickets, including one with the first ball of the day. From Sky News, I'm Johnny Freeman.
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5: Hello and welcome to The Chart Show. I'm Ray Oxley and today we're looking at the top 20 from the week ending the 6th of May 1965. And at number 20, it's a non-mover for Francoise Zardy.

Francois Hardy and All Over the World at number 20. And it's a drop of 7 places at 19 for the Rolling Stones in their 10th week on the chart.

The Yardbirds and For Your Love at 18, while Bob Dylan leaps 18 places as this week's biggest riser with Subterranean Homesick Blues.

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1: 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And at 16, Bob's other single on the chart is down 3 places.

Jackie Trent is at 15 with Where Are You Now, My Love. And Herman's Hermits moved 12 places in the same direction.

Unit 4 plus 2 and concrete and clay at 13 and dropping two places at 12, it's the Supremes and Stop in the Name of Love.

It's the weekend in the 6th of May, 1965. On the chart show with Ray Oxley. And at number 11, it's a rise of 6 places for Manfred Mann in their 4th week on the chart.

We're in the top 10 for the 6th of May 1965 on The Chart Show with Ray Oxley. And at number 9, it's a non-mover for Donovan, who loves baked beans.

Cliff Richard and The Minute You're Gone at number 7. Meanwhile, the Barren Knights drop from 5 to 6 in their 6th week on the chart.

0: Up Go the Workers from the Barren Knights at number 6. And jumping from 14 to 5, it's Peter and Gordon and a cover of the Buddy Holly track, True Love Ways.
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0: rent, rooms to let 50 cents. 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I ain't got no cigarettes, but 2 hours of pushing broom buys a...
1: Roger Miller and King of the Road at number 2. Next week it would be number 1. This has been The Chart Show with Ray Oxley from the week ending the 6th of May 1965. Join me again when we'll relive the musical memories from another year. I'll leave you with the number 1 for the third week for the Beatles with a song from their movie Help, it's Ticket to Ride.

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1: From the Sky News Centre at 3, a manhunt is underway after two men were stabbed to death in Glasgow. The bodies of Paul Lafferty and Gary Beeson were found at a flat in the Partick area on Sunday afternoon. Their deaths are being treated as murder. These people live nearby.
2: From what I was told by a policeman, there were three people in the house, and there's been an altercation between them, and two people have obviously come off worse than the third.
3: It's so close to home, and it's a wee bit scary, to be honest.
1: Next, the Prime Minister has described the deaths of three people from the same family off the coast of West Sussex as a terrible family tragedy. A man who's been identified as a Palestinian refugee, a woman and a teenage girl were pulled from the water in Shoreham yesterday. A younger girl remains in a critical condition. Andy Burnham admits the government needs to do more to protect people in the water.
4: Always there's more that can be done. Obviously, we will look in detail at what happened. And there is still, I think, a further heat wave to come. It's just a reminder. People about the dangers of open water swimming, the coldness, even in when it feels hot outside, it can shock people.
1: Investigators say they found a track defect near to where a derailment occurred in East Sussex last week. 30 people were injured in the crash, two of them seriously near Lewes. Israel's military has begun a criminal investigation into the killing of 15 Palestinian paramedics in southern Gaza last year. It had previously admitted mistakes. Two men have been sentenced for violent disorder during anti-migrant protests outside the Bell Hotel in Epping in July last year. Jonathan Glover, who's 48, was handed 30 months in prison for shouting at police officers and blocking their cars. 24-year-old Charlie Land, who repeatedly damaged the vehicles, has been given a 32-month jail term. And Sheffield United could face a 12-point deduction. A company owned by co-chairman Stephen Rosen and Helmi Eltoukhy has been wound up during a hearing at the High Court. That's the latest. I'm Johnny Freeman.
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6: Cloudy this afternoon with some showers developing. Some of these could be heavy at times with the risk of thunder. Highs of 22 degrees and the outlook for this evening, mostly dry for a time with some clear spells before a few more showers moving in and a cool night with highs of 10 degrees. And the outlook for Thursday, bright spells for a time, then heavy, possibly thundery showers moving through the region during the rest of the day.
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problem that I can't fix, cause I can do it in the mix. And if your man gives you trouble just to move out on the double, and you don't let it trouble your brain, cause away goes trouble down the drain. 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

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From Video Kill, the radio star. Radio star can also be a DJ, of course. Kind of, anyway. So if you knew who they were, you probably already got our last link. Who were they with the last song?

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0: I can Tina Turner from 1966. River Deep, Mountain High, so our last link. Last night a DJ saved my life. That was In Deep. Yes, to River Deep, Mountain High. Many thanks for joining us on The Red Thread and trying to work out the links.

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1: Nana, why is your belly so squishy?
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3: 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Let's dance!

0: to the next.
1: And we start this hour at Eternal and BB Winans. I want to be the only one. It's out of the 90s up to the present day. Ending up quite recent at Elton John and Dua Lipa and Cold Heart. Every song joins up to the next in some respects. Connects anyway. Can you work out the connections? It is the Red Threads.

Welcome along then to The Red Thread. I'm Tim Cooper. Every song joins up to the next, connects in some respect around here. And that was I Want to Be the Only One, UK number one from 1997. B.B. Winans and the group, I told you who they were. That's going to help you. To our second song in the threads. The title of this song will give you the link. It's The Spice Girls.

So what was that link there then? From Eternal, Eternal is Forever. Viva Forever from the Spice Girls from 1998. From the album Spice World, their seventh number one in the UK, number one in New Zealand and many other places as well. Sam Ryder on the way this hour, Snap. Some Billy as well. So from Spice Girls,

From 1997, that is Robbie Williams, All Before I Die. What was the link then from Viva Forever, the Spice Girls? Well, to Old Before I Die, an aftershave is Old Spice. Many other aftershaves are available, of course, but Old Spice is an aftershave. And that was that link to Old Before I Die. Can you get this one then? I'll give you a clue, sports star related. From Robbie Williams.

Coming soon then, a Cuba Classic Tenuous Link on the Red Thread, where every song connects. Was the link there? Did you work that one out? From All Before I Die, Robbie Williams to Savage Garden. They were the Australian duo. The song from 1998, To the Moon and Back. Savage Garden, Robbie Savage. Being a footballer, being the connection. If you didn't work that one out, you're going to get this one, I'm sure.

0: So, of course, you got that one from Savage Garden, To the Moon and Back. You go to the moon in space, of course. Don't really need to explain that one. To Spaceman, every song connects. That one was our Eurovision entry in 2022. What happened to it?
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2: 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We look forward to your continued support.
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1: That is Bobby Brown then from 1995, number 3 in the UK with Two Can Play That Game. So a link from Sam Ryder and Spaceman. He was in the Eurovision for the UK in 2022 and he came second. So from second to two can play that game. Oh no, it's incredible, isn't it? So it is tenuous time then. Somehow from Bobby Brown, Two Can Play That Game, somehow to Snap and The Power. Can you work it out?
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0: They've got the power. That's literally just in this hour of the Red Thread, because it's 90s up to the present day. And that one released on the 3rd of January, 1990, The Snap. And at number one in Greece, Netherlands, Spain, Switzerland, UK, Zimbabwe, and many other places as well. What was that Cooper Classic tenuous link then? Here we go. Well, Bobby Brown, Two Can Play That Game. Well, a game that two people play is darts. And a very famous darts player was Phil the Power Taylor. Oh, come on now, you must have got that. Can't see it myself, but there you go. That was our Cooper Classic tenuous link. A simpler one next then, from Power. Where can we go?
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2: Every song connects to the next on our musical journey. Can you work out how? This

It's the red thread where every song joins up to the next in some respect. Every song connects. So from Snap and the Power, Power being electric, to She's Electric from 1995, Oasis, from their album What's the Story? Morning Glory. That was a simpler link. We needed one after a tenuous link, didn't we? You'll get this one as well, I reckon. From Destiny's Child.

Indeed. So from She's Electric and Oasis, Electric Bill, of course, being our link to Bills, Bills, Bills, Destiny's Child, their first US number one from the year 1999, number six in the UK. From Bills to a Doctor Who companion. Who is this?

She played Rose Tyler in Doctor Who, but from 1998, that was a debut single for Billie Piper, so we went from Bills, Bills, Bills to Billie Piper. She was the youngest female to enter the UK charts at number one, 15 years of age, with that one, and because we want to. It is the Red Threads, where every song connects. If you got to, that was, of course you would have got the link from Bills, Bills, Bills. Because we want to, then.

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1: From the Sky News Centre at 4, a murder investigation and a manhunt have begun after two men were stabbed to death in Glasgow. Emergency services discovered the bodies of Paul Lafferty and Gary Beaton at a flat in the Partick area of the city 3 days ago. Detective Superintendent Cheryl Kelly has been speaking at the scene.
2: A knife has been used in this investigation. Just now I wouldn't comment further in relation to that, but what I would do is appeal for witnesses who know any information about the whereabouts and movements of Gary and Paul on Friday morning, preceding them being found dead on Sunday afternoon, to come forward.
1: Investigators say an irregularity in the track has been found near to where a train derailed in East Sussex last week. 30 people were injured in the incident near Lewes. Police have named three family members who died after getting into difficulty off the West Sussex coast yesterday. They say 55-year-old Hassan Al-Kawas, his partner Zaina Elaine, who was 37, and their 14-year-old daughter Sarah Al-Kawas had travelled to Shoreham from their home in London. Another young girl in the family remains critically ill. Two men have each been jailed for nearly 3 years for their parts in violent disorder outside a hotel housing migrants in Essex. Jonathan Glover and Charlie Land were arrested during protests near the Bell Hotel in Epping in July last year. Andy Burnham says government money alone may not be enough to end homelessness in England. The Prime Minister has vowed to get rough sleepers off the street before Christmas and pledged more than £100 million in additional government spending. Here's the Chief Executive of Shelter, Sarah Elliott.
3: The only way that we're going to end homelessness for good is to build a new generation of social homes, and the Prime Minister himself has said that this is an important priority for him, so we really urge him to get on with building those homes quickly and in the right places.
1: And thousands of Monzo customers have been unable to access their accounts. The bank is blaming technical issues and has moved to a backup server whilst repairs take place. That's the latest. I'm Johnny Freeman.
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5: Cloudy this afternoon with some showers developing. Some of these could be heavy at times with a risk of thunder. Highs of 22 degrees and the outlook for this evening, mostly dry for a time with some clear spells before a few more showers moving in and a cool night with highs of 10 degrees. And the outlook for Thursday, bright spells for a time, then heavy, possibly thundery showers moving through the region during the rest of the day.
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a very warm welcome to the A to Z of Pop with me, Richard Smith. This edition of the programme is brought to you in association with Specsavers Opticians. And during the next hour or so here on Hospital Radio, I'll be introducing you to some of the best songs from the biggest stars of popular music from the 1950s to today. If you've not heard it before, the idea of the programme is this. It's either artist names or song titles that begin with various letters of the alphabet. And on the programme today, we're going to be taking a special look at the letter R. And amongst the stars on parade for us to enjoy today will be the likes of Leanne Rimes, Michael Jackson, Bill Haley and his Comets, The Real Thing, Clodagh Rodgers and DeBarge. All you need to do for the next hour or so is to just settle back, relax, and then stay tuned to us here on Hospital Radio for the A to Z of Pop. And kicking us off on the programme today are number one from 1962 for The King.

That's all right, that, isn't it? 1994. It's Red Dragon, you see. Red Dragon featuring Brian and Tony Gold. I've no idea who they are. And Compliments on Your Kiss. But it qualifies for this show because it's Red Dragon. You see, Elvis Presley before that, and Return to Sender from 1962. Good way to start the programme. Welcome along to it. It's the A to Z of Pop with me, Richard Smith, looking today at the letter R. Now, here's a tune from 1977. I am the

Before that, it was Mr. Big and Romeo with the big hair. You know how the bands were in the 70s and the early 80s, weren't you? Tight jeans and big hair. You're in tune with us here on Hospital Radio. I'll stop it in there. That's the A to Z of Pop with me, Richard Smith. And this edition of the programme is brought to you in association with Specsavers Opticians. On the show today, we're looking at artist names or song titles that begin with the letter R. So stay with us right here on your favourite bedside radio station for much more from the files of the A to Z of Pop. Now, back in 1958, this is how they used to do it. It's Marvin Rainwater.

52 remembered here on your favourite station, a number 3 hit from Michael Jackson. Do you remember the time? And there was a whole lot of woman before that. Marvin Rainwater, who was a natural descended from the American Indians, a Cherokee, no less. Well, so it says in my book of knowledge. Anyway, moving, that was from 1958, by the way, number 1 hit for him. Now then, I'm going to struggle with this one. It's a tune from 1972. It's Dinah Ross and a little ditty entitled Doobie Doobie Doobie Doobin Doobie Doobie Doobie Doobie Doobie Doobie and Doobie Doo Doobie Doo. I know it's struggle. It's Dinah Ross.

0: So what is that again? See, I could do it. And I have been practicing for the last 3 minutes. Dinah Ross there from 1972. Oh, I say, that'll get worse before it gets better. Well, if you've just tuned in, hello there, you're listening to Hospital Radio, a friend by your bedside, and me, Richard Smith, with the A to Z of Pop. It's a look at the songs and the stars from the 1950s to the present day. And don't forget, if you'd like to find out more about the programmes I do here on your favourite station, then you can always log on to www.theatozofpop.co.uk and let me know what you think. So today we're looking at the letter R, and coming up in the second half of the programme, this.
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0: playing your kind of music on your favourite station. 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
1: That sounds all right, Dad. Hope you can stay with us for the next 30 minutes or so right here on Hospital Radio for much more from the files of the A to Z of Pop, taking you all the way back now to 1955 with Bill Haley.

0: 1955, Bill Haley and his Comets, and that rock-a-beaten boogie. And just hear the Ramones, you see, the Ramones and Baby I Love You from 1980, a number 8 hit for them. As I've said, you're in tune with us here on Hospital Radio. It's the A to Z of Pop with me, Richard Smith. And now, a tune from a gentleman who I had the pleasure of meeting some years ago and interviewing for a hospital radio station. He was a very nice chap. It's Bernard Cribbins.
1: Right, said Fred, both of us together, one each end and steady as we go. Tried to shift it, couldn't even lift it, we was getting nowhere, and so we had a cup of tea. And right, said Fred, give a shout for Charlie, up comes Charlie from the floor below.

God, said Fred, have to take the door off, need more space to shift the so-and-so. Had bad twinges, taking off the inches, and it got us nowhere, and so we had a cup of tea, and right, said Fred, have to take the wall down, that there wall is gonna have to go. Took the wall down, even with it all down, we was getting nowhere, and so we had a cup of tea, and Charlie had a think, and he

0: I said to Charlie, we'll just have to leave it standing on the landing, that's all. You see, the trouble with Fred is he's too hasty. Now, you never get nowhere if you're too hasty.
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2: With Richard Smith, the A to Z of pop.

Liverpool's Finest, that's the real thing from 1976 and a number one hit for them. You to me are everything. That's something I didn't realise. They were on Opportunity Knox way back when. Amazing what the Book of Knowledge comes up with. Bernard Cribbins before that. Right, said Fred. And they must have been full of tea by the end of the day. You're in tune with us here on Hospital Radio. It's the A to Z of Pop with me, Richard Smith. And this edition of the programme is brought to you in association with Specsavers Opticians. On the show today, we're looking at artist names or song titles that begin with the letter R. You see, the real thing, Bernard Cribbins and Right Said Fred. So stay with us right here on your favourite bedside radio station for much more from the files of the A to Z of Pop. And there's no taxes, there's no restrictions or anything on joining in and singing along. So if you know the words, clear the old throat and get your lungs working. That's the way.

From 1995, it was Robson and Jerome with a number one hit for them. There'll be bluebirds over them, they're White Cliffs of Dover, you know. And just here with his raspberry beret. Nice. It's a good look, isn't it, for Prince from 1985. And it did nothing other than fit into this particular programme under R for raspberry. Now then, here's a tune from a lady who started a career in the late 50s as a backing singer for Michael Holliday. Went on to represent the UK in the Eurovision Song Contest. It's Clodagh Rodgers from 1969. And Come Back and Shake Me. Not too hard, though.

about all I've got time for today. This edition of the programme was brought to you in association with Specsavers Opticians, and I certainly hope that you've enjoyed the last hour here on your bedside friend taking an A to Z look at the letter R. I'll be back with more from the A to Z of Pop very soon right here on Hospital Radio. So many thanks for your company today, and until the next time, this is Richard Smith wishing you all a very, very speedy recovery, and I'm going to leave you with our final tune for today. It's a little bit of a belter from 1985 from the Motown stable. Got as high as number 4 in the UK charts for Debarge, a family group from Detroit. And a little ditty entitled Rhythm of the Night. Do take care, and I'll see you later. Look after yourselves. Ta-ra! When it

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2: From the Sky News Centre at 5, investigators say an irregularity in the track has been found near to where a train came off the rails in East Sussex last week. 30 people were injured in the derailment near Lewes. The preliminary report also mentions evidence of previous maintenance activity in that area. Sky's Amelia Harper has seen an image of the track in question.
3: This is some CCTV from a train on Greater Thames Link Railway Services. And this train shows track geometry irregularity immediately before the derailment. So you can see that slight crooked shape, if you like, in the tracks there.
2: Three family members who died after getting into difficulty in water off the West Sussex coast have been named. Palestinian refugee Hassan El-Kawas lost his life, along with 14-year-old daughter Sarah and his partner Zaina Aline in Shoreham yesterday. Police are treating the deaths of two men in Glasgow as murder. Their bodies were discovered at a flat on Sunday. Detectives say they're keeping an open mind as to whether there was more than one killer. The Queen has admitted she found it quite difficult to keep her husband's cancer diagnosis private. It was announced in February 2024 that King Charles was being treated for an undisclosed form of the illness, but Camilla has revealed she wanted to talk about it when she visited Maggie's 5 days before. Dame Laura Lee is the cancer charity's chief executive.
4: We've seen many more men coming through our doors to get support. He's made that okay for them to talk about and acknowledge that they are finding it difficult and they're struggling and they've got worries and concerns.
2: The Chancellor insists Britain's economy is resilient. John Healey has responded to the rate of inflation rising to its highest level since March. And it's been a successful day so far for returning England captain Joe Root. His side have reduced Pakistan to 150-7 at tea on the first day of the opening test at Headingley in Leeds. That's the latest. I'm Johnny Freeman.
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6: The family of Robin Williams has relaunched his Instagram account as a base for fans to find authentic clips of the late actor. His three children say they hope it will combat what they describe as the rampant use of AI to recreate his image. They want the page to be a trusted place where they can share his talent with the world. British director John Irvine has died at the age of 86. He was behind the miniseries Tinker Tailor Soldier Spy and film Hamburger Hill. In the space of his career, in which he made more than 30 films, he was nominated for 3 BAFTAs. Drag queen Brooklyn Heights says filming Stop That Train was so special. The actor stars alongside numerous alumni from RuPaul's Drag Race in the comedy about two train stewardesses.
7: There have been mainstream movies about drag before. I mean, we've had like Priscilla, Queen of the Desert, we've had Tu Wong Fu, but what makes this different is that this movie was led by actual drag queens instead of straight male actors playing drag queens.
6: Stop That Train is out in cinemas on Friday. And Stacey Solomon's called joining the panel of The Masked Singer UK a dream come true. The 36-year-old will be part of the new Wildcards panel of detectives headed up by Alan Carr. They'll work together to go up against Davina McCall, Mo Gilligan, Maya Jama and Jonathan Ross.
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8: Cloudy this afternoon with some showers developing. Some of these could be heavy at times with a risk of thunder. Highs of 22 degrees and the outlook for this evening, mostly dry for a time with some clear spells before a few more showers moving in and a cool night with highs of 10 degrees. And the outlook for Thursday, bright spells for a time, then heavy, possibly thundery showers moving through the region during the rest of the day.
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1: You probably think you're pretty good at multitasking behind the wheel. 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If you use a mobile phone while driving, you're 4 times more likely to crash. 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

problem that I can't fix, 'cause I can do it in the mix. 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Said away goes trouble down the drain.

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2: Hello there, it's Richard Smith here with another A to Z of Pop Trivia Challenge for you. And I'm looking for the answer to the following question. What M and B took the Stevie Wonder song As into the charts in 1999? What M and B took the Stevie Wonder song As into the charts in 1999? Okay, your time's up. Did you get it? Well, the answer I was looking for is George Michael and Mary J. Blige. Well, that's all for now, but please do join me again soon here on your favourite station for more from the A to Z of Pop. And I'll see you later. Do take care. Ta-ra!
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1: From the Sky News Centre at 6, the Prime Minister has described the deaths of three people off the coast of West Sussex as a terrible family tragedy. Palestinian refugee Hassan El-Kawas lost his life along with 14-year-old daughter Sarah and his partner Zaina Elaine. A younger girl remains in a critical condition. Andy Burnham has admitted the government needs to do more to protect people in the water.
2: Always there's more that can be done. Obviously, we will look in detail at what happened. And there is still, I think, a further heat wave to come. It's just to remind people about the dangers of open water swimming. The coldness, even in when it feels hot outside, it can shock people.
1: Investigators looking into a train derailment in East Sussex last week say they found a defect on the tracks. Three carriages flipped on their side near Lewes on Thursday. 20 people were taken to hospital. Police have started a murder investigation and a manhunt after a double stabbing in Glasgow. The bodies of Paul Lafferty and Gary Beeson were found at a flat on Sunday. A woman whose childhood home burned down during wildfires in the West Midlands has revealed she saw the flames live on TV. Faye Duncan and her parents are among those counting the cost of devastating damage in Stourbridge, where 19 properties were destroyed.
3: Every time we come to the property, it just hits home that little bit more that we're not coming back. It's just not home anymore. And every time we keep saying this will be our last time doing this.
1: Fire and rescue services are warning the risk of further wildfires remains high despite rain and cooler conditions. EasyJet is stopping flights from Leeds Bradford Airport from early next year. The airline says it's focusing on more popular routes and has offered customers a refund or a free transfer. And Ollie Robinson and Josh Tung both took 5 wickets each as England's cricketers bowled Pakistan out for 171 runs on day one of the first test at Headingley. In reply, the hosts were 13 for no wickets a short time ago at the ground in Leeds. That's the latest. I'm Johnny Freeman.
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5: Arsenal have moved a step closer to signing England defender Ezri Konsa from Aston Villa. A £51 million deal has been agreed between the two Premier League clubs. Arsenal will now need to agree personal terms before a medical takes place. England's chief refereeing officer says the integrity of the game is under threat. It follows US President Donald Trump's intervention during the World Cup, which appeared to lead to the overturning of a suspension for USA striker Florian Balogun. Howard Webb says world governing body FIFA must be transparent.
6: We live in a world where conspiracy theories are abounding based on nothing, no fact, no evidence. And of course, when something like that happened and there's some external pressure applied, it's not helpful because it creates a space for those conversations to happen.
5: Martin O'Neill believes Celtic belong in the Champions League as they prefer to face Austrian side Lask in the first leg of their playoff tonight. The Scottish title holders are aiming to return to the competition's group stage after missing out last season. O'Neill says Celtic's famous European Cup triumph in 1967 should remain the benchmark and believes the club should always be competing at the highest level.
7: The bar was set down here way back in 1967. We may never, ever, ever get there. And obviously with the way that the financial market has moved in football, it's getting more and more difficult for maybe a team from Scotland. But that aside, you should still be aspiring to it, and that's what we want to try and do.
5: Sheffield United could face a 12-point deduction after a company owned by their two co-chairmen was wound up at the High Court. Former owners, United World, claim they're still owed more than £35 million from the Championship club's 2024 takeover. The EFL will now decide whether any ownership rules have been breached. Carlos Sainz has ended speculation over his Formula One future by signing a new multi-year deal with Williams. The announcement comes a day after teammate Alex Albon also committed his future ahead of this weekend's Dutch Grand Prix. An item caused a 10-1 shock in the Judmont International at York's Ebor Festival, denying hot favourites Constitution River and Ombudsman. Ridden by Colin Keane, Andrew Balding's charge got up in the final stride to meet Al McCann in a thrilling finish on the Knavesmire.
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9: Cloudy this afternoon with some showers developing. Some of these could be heavy at times with a risk of thunder. Highs are 22 degrees and the outlook for this evening, mostly dry for a time with some clear spells before a few more showers moving in and a cool night with highs of 10 degrees. And the outlook for Thursday, bright spells for a time, then heavy, possibly thundery showers moving through the region during the rest of the day.
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11: Hello there and welcome once again to My Favourite Song. It's the show where we've asked some well-known faces from the entertainment world to tell us what their favourite song is, so we can play it just for you. It really is an eclectic mix of songs and memories that we have for you during the next hour, so please do stay with us and see if their favourite song is your favourite song.
12: Hello, it's Sarah Cox, broadcasting legend off of Radio 2. Just being a bit cheeky there. Oh, I should be gentle, actually. You're all listening and lots of you probably feeling a bit rotten and a bit fed up and a bit achy and a bit yucky. So I'm sending you a slightly over-familiar hug and loads and loads of love. So my favourite song then has got to be Whitney Houston's I Want to Dance with Somebody, because it always goes down well at a party. Whatever I'm doing, I have to immediately stop and dance to it whenever it's played. And I love her and I love this song and I hope you do too. Enjoy it. Lots of love. Bye.

Hello, I'm Dr. Hilary Jones. My favourite record is Mike and the Mechanics' In the Living Years. Great song about regretting not doing all the things that you should have done when people were still with us. So enjoy the record when it's played, and everybody in hospital, please get well soon and take care.

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I've chosen this song in the hopes of sending you positive thoughts and wishes for good health. The song is Smile by Nat King Cole.

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1: This is Big Brother.
2: Actually, it's Marcus Bentley, the narrator of Big Brother. And your task today in Hospital Land is to get well soon. In the meantime, this is my favourite song of all time. It's REM's Losing My Religion from the 1991 album Out of Time. It was the first single from the album, and it was recorded by Michael Stipe. Well, his vocals were recorded in one complete take, which is quite unusual. Anyway, here it is now. Losing My Religion by REM.

Hello there, my name's John Challis, better known as Boycie from Only Fools and Horses, and my favourite record of all time is Here I Go Again by Whitesnake, sung by the wonderful David Coverdale. It's a fantastically uplifting anthem, and every time we're driving down the Wye Valley, we put it on, turn it up loud, and sing along at the top of our voices. And that gets rid of any stress. It's to you. Cheers.

Hello, this is Edwina Curry, and I'm delighted to take part in this fun radio programme. Now, my favourite song is the Beatles' Penny Lane, and that's because that's where I grew up, in Liverpool, about the same time as the Beatles. And in fact, George and Paul went to Liverpool Institute High School for boys, and I went to Liverpool Institute High School for girls, just over the road. But I remember Penny Lane very, very well, and I loved it. So please play it for me. Penny Lane.

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1: Welcome back to My Favourite Song. It's the show where we've asked a whole bunch of celebs to tell us about their favourite song so they can share it with you. Coming up, more hits and memories as we enjoy My Favourite Song. And in this half of the programme, presenter and TV personality Nick Owen shares his favourite song. Nick!
2: Hello everyone. I'd first of all like to wish all patients in hospital the very best and do get better soon. But I hope everything's going okay, as well as can be expected. I'm just going to tell you what my favourite song is. It's actually one from the 1960s. It's called Blackberry Way by The Move. It's regarded as our song by Vicky, my wife, and myself. And also it's written by a very good friend of mine. And I remember it coming out, going to number one, the first time The Move, the group The Move, had a number one hit. So that is my favourite song. Blackberry Way.

Hi there, this is Joe McFadden, and naming my favourite song is a really difficult thing to do. I've got so many songs that mean different things to me, but if I'm feeling a little bit down and I want to be cheered up, I'll stick this one on, and it reminds me of going to my first gig in Glasgow at the Pavilion Theatre, and my little friend Philip had invited me along. I think a ticket had become available, and I remember just having my socks blown off watching this amazing band and the atmosphere that they created, and for the first time realising how powerful gigs and how great music could be. And the song is perfect, and the band is Fairground Attraction with the amazing Eddie Reader. Thank you for that, and I just want to take this opportunity to say to all the patients listening on the radio to get well soon, and to say that I'm thinking of you and sending you lots and lots of love. Take care.

Matt Allwright from Watchdog and other BBC programmes. Hello, I just wanted to share with you my favourite song of all time, which is one of those things I keep coming back to. I can't get away from it, and it kind of is a shock to me because I consider myself a bit of a punk, and you know, I grew up with all the indie stuff in the 80s. I'm a big fan of the Smiths, I love the Specials, but my favourite song is Thinking of You by Sister Sledge, and the reason I keep coming back to it is that I just love the sentiment, the idea in the lyrics that you can't live without somebody's love. Without love, how do I live? I think that's true for all of us. And it's a beautiful piece of work by Nile Rodgers and by Sister Sledge. And I love the breakdown in the middle when it's just congas and the guitar. Anyway, you probably know this song already, but it's my favourite song of all time. And it very rarely is displaced from the top of that chart for me. I keep coming back to it. Enough waffle. Please enjoy Thinking of You

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1: Hello, I'm Lynn Parsons, and it's possible you may recognise my voice from the radio. It's also possible you may not, and that's okay too. I've been asked to share with you my favourite song, which is ridiculous. I have hundreds of them for different reasons, and depending on the day, I can change my mind. So let's think this through. If we were all out and about in a soft-top car with the roof down heading for the seaside, I'd probably pick something we could all sing along to. Maybe Harry Styles' Watermelon Sugar, Robbie Williams' Rock DJ, Kylie's Can't Get You Out of My Head. Oh, best one yet for driving. Wham, Wake Me Up Before You Go-Go. But as you're in hospital and we don't want too much activity in bed, as the nurse's station is always busy and they won't thank us for getting overexcited, how about this one from the Isley Brothers? Then we can just lay back, close our eyes and imagine we're in a soft-top car on the way to the beach, which we should do, by the way, when you're out of hospital and feeling much better. It's a date. The reason I love this song is that it reminds me of being at infant school a long time ago, obviously. I did not enjoy my school days at all, so any excuse to get out for the day with the school was a bonus to get away from sitting at the desk and chewing my nails. It was a sunny day and our entire class got on a bus to go on a field trip. The bus driver had the radio on and it started playing this song. Along with the sunshine and the bus heading out on a school trip for the day, it took me to a happy place. And I hope it works for you too. The Isley Brothers.

0: Well, that's just about all we have time for now. I hope you've enjoyed our celebrities telling us about their favourite song, and I wonder whether we've played a favourite song of yours in the last hour. Matthew Rolland from Hospital Radio Reading was responsible for getting all of our celebrities involved in today's show, so thanks to him for all his hard work in making that happen. I'm Richard Smith saying thank you so much for listening to this edition of My Favourite Song, and we look forward to your company again very soon. And as we just have time left for one more, who's our final guest on the show today?
1: Hi there, this is Mark Foster. Mark Foster that used to swim a bit or swim a lot. I represented Britain for 23 years at senior level, went to 5 Olympics and achieved one or two things. Anyhow, this is about my favourite song. I could have picked numerous, as I'm sure you all could, unless you've got a favourite song. I'm an 80s fan. I was thinking of Tainted Love, Soft Cell. Ride on Time by Black Box, because Heather Small sang on that. She's a good friend of mine. But the one that sticks with me more than any other is Mr. Blue Sky by ELO. And that's because the first album I played, or the first song I used to play, was my dad's album, which was ELO. So it reminds me of him. It's also very upbeat, which I like, because obviously being an athlete, I like to get pumped up for things. Anyway, I hope you enjoy it. I hope you are all recovering, whatever you've got going on. And just remember that tomorrow is always another day, and stay optimistic. Lots of love to everybody. Take care. Enjoy the song.

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1: From the Sky News Centre at 7, three members of the same family who drowned off the coast of West Sussex have been named by police. Palestinian refugee Hassan Al-Kawas lost his life in Shoreham yesterday afternoon, along with his partner Zaina and their teenage daughter Sarah. They were visiting the coast from their home in London. Prime Minister Andy Burnham has given his reaction to the incident.
2: It's so sad to hear what happened yesterday, and obviously we think there's a young girl still in hospital fighting for her life, and we send our best wishes and love to her wider friends and family. But a real tragedy, a real terrible family tragedy.
1: A murder investigation has started after a woman died in a house fire in Hounslow in West London overnight. The 48-year-old was taken to hospital along with eight others, but later passed away. Another victim remains in a life-threatening condition after the blaze on Barclay Avenue at around 1:15 this morning. Investigators say a defective track was found near to where a train derailed in East Sussex last week. 30 people were injured near Lewes, two seriously. A case of BSE, which is also known as mad cow disease, has been confirmed in a cow on a farm in Dumfries and Galloway. Food Standards Scotland says the animal hadn't entered the human food chain. The Queen has admitted she nearly revealed her husband's cancer diagnosis days before it was announced to the public. Camilla says she found keeping it a secret quite difficult while on a visit to Maggie's in early 2024. The charity's chief executive is Dame Laura Lee.
3: We've seen many more men coming through our doors to get support. He's made that okay for them to talk about and acknowledge that they are finding it difficult and they're struggling and they've got worries and concerns.
1: And Belfast's famous yellow shipbuilding cranes are to be restored and put back to work. It follows the award of a major new naval contract given to their owners, the Harland & Wolff Shipyard. There'll also be a £100 million revamp of the yard. That's the latest. I'm Johnny Freeman.
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5: Cloudy this afternoon with some showers developing. Some of these could be heavy at times with a risk of thunder. Highs are 22 degrees and the outlook for this evening, mostly dry for a time with some clear spells before a few more showers moving in and a cool night with highs of 10 degrees. And the outlook for Thursday, bright spells for a time, then heavy, possibly thundery showers moving through the region during the rest of the day.
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7: Hi there, welcome back to Anchor Radio's Northern Soul and Motown show. My name's John Jackson. We've got another great hour's worth of music lined up for you, kicking off with a couple of Northern Soul sounds. Here's the first one, here's the Charmaines and Eternally.

Welcome back. Hope you're all having a good week. That was the Charmaines there, of course, and Eternally. That was released on the Date record label. And the Charmaines, they consist of Gigi Jackson, Irene Vinegar and Dee Watkins. No real success in their own right, but did become extremely successful backing singers to acts like James Brown. The same with Northern Soul Sounds is Bobby Parris from 1966 and Night Owl.

Bobby Paris there on the Cameo Parkway record label and Night Owl. Still filling those northern soul dance floors up and down the country. Hey, we've got that football season just about to start this week. Can't wait. Can't wait. Coventry City, of course, has a tough start away to Arsenal. Man, could they have picked a more difficult start? I doubt it. Bedford United and Eton Town already kicked off their campaigns. Decent starts to the season as well. Right, here's the Aussie Bullers on behalf of all those Sky Blue fans out there. And Twist and Shout.

That was the Isley Brothers there on their DJM record label and Twist and Shout. Moderate chart success within the UK, where it made it to number 42. Fared a little better in the United States, actually, where it made it to number 17. But of course, did provide a big number one for the Beatles as part of an EP. Right, we're back onto the Motown trail for the first time this week. It's Gladys Knight and the Pips from 1966. And if you ever get your hands on Love.

There you go. Gladys Knight and the Pips there, of course, and If You Ever Get Your Hands on Love. That was released on the Soul record label, which was a subsidiary of the Motown group. Right, it's time for my instrumental of the week. Here's Father's Angels from 1968 and Bop to Back.

That's Father's Angels there on the MGM record label, and Bok to Back. Right, we got a little bit of 70s soul coming your way. This is the first time I've played this on this show on Anchor Radio. It's Billy Ocean from 1977, Red Light Spells Danger.

0: is the sound of your mates alive. He's getting to more gigs this year, and the next is the sound of saying, I got you, mate. Is the sound of mates enjoying even more of this. Is the sound of mates getting home instead of here. Click your seatbelt, because you're twice as likely to be killed or seriously injured if you don't think.
1: Ahoy there. This is Carl Stein inviting you to join me tonight here on Anchor Radio for Late with Carl. I'll be on air from 10 o'clock through until midnight, swinging and swaying on my little old pirate boat. 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

Fantastic track there. The Spinners there from 1965, and I'll Always Love You. That was released on the Motown record label, and the track was written by the great William Mickey Stevenson and Ivy Joe Hunter. No chart success within the UK, but in the US Billboard chart, it made it to number 35. We're staying with the classic Motown sounds, is the great Marvin Gaye from 1965, and Little Darling, I Need You.

Featuring the tremendous vocals of Marvin Gaye there, Little Darling I Need You. The track was written by Holland Dozier Holland, and the UK chart, it made it to number 50. Only fared slightly better in the US Billboard chart, actually, where it peaked at number 47. But you go to any Northern Soul disco, and I guarantee you'll hear that play during the evening. We're back on the Northern Soul sounds. Here's Darryl Banks from 1966, and Open the Door to Your Heart.

That was Daryl Banks there, of course, and Open the Door to Your Heart. That was released on the Revelo record label, and it was written by Daryl Banks himself, along with his former friend, Donny Albert. That's another story. Made number 27 in the US Billboard chart. I don't think it was actually released within the UK. I could be wrong. Here's Laura Lee from 1965, and To Win Your Heart.

0: That was Laura Lee on the Riptic record label, And To Win Your Heart. And so you may have heard a Northern Soul instrumental called Festival Time by San Remo Strings, and this is the vocal version of that same song. Well, it's time for my ballad for this week, one I've chosen. I've been covering the famous 3 Before 8 at Wigan Casino. This week will be no exception. This is Jimmy Ratcliffe from 1965, and Long After Tonight Is All Over.
1: Tonight with you, for the first time, I have learned what my lips are for. And darling, now that I've kissed you,

That was Jim Ratcliffe, of course, and Long After Tonight Is All Over. That was released on the Stateside record label, and it was re-released in the UK in 1973 on the Pye record label, where it made its number 40. And that track was written by that formidable writing team of Burt Bacharach and Hal Davis. Right, we're back onto the Motown trail. Is the Isley Brothers from 1966, and I Guess I'll Always Love You.

0: posts in a
1: Why poorly again?
2: Children ask why a lot. 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It could be a symptom of leukemia. Go to your GP surgery and ask for a blood test.

That was Cole Colton on the Backbeat record label and Competition Ain't Nothing. Released in 1968. No record of it being released in the UK. In the US Billboard chart, it's one of those that really got missed, really. It made number 75 in the US Billboard chart. This one did okay, though. Here's the Marvelettes from 1961 and Please, Mr. Postman.

on the Motown label. That was Marvelettes there and Please Mr. Postman. Released in 1961, that was Motown's first number one for an all-girl group, paving the way for bands like the Supremes. Right, here's the Tams from 1968, and Be Young, Be Foolish, Be Happy.

That was the Tums there on the Stateside record label. Absolute classic sound, Beyond Be Foolish, Be Happy. Track was written by Whitney Cobb. It was re-released in the UK on the ABC record label, actually, just a couple of years later in 1970, where it made number 32 on the UK charts. Right, here's Northern Soul classic coming your way. It's Epitome of Sound from 1967, and You Don't Love Me.

That was the Epitome of Sound there, of course, on the Sunbag record label, and You Don't Love Me. Guess what? That hour slipped away once again, so I've only got one more track to play. My name's John Jackson, bringing you the music that we love that just keeps on loving us back. I'm going to leave you with this one. It's a love affair from 1967 and Everlasting Love. Don't forget, tune in every Wednesday night, 7 o'clock in the evening, and just in case you missed the show, it's repeated on Sunday afternoons at 3 o'clock. Bye-bye now.

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1: From the Sky News Centre at 8, investigators looking into a train derailment in East Sussex say they found a defect on a section of track. 30 people were injured when three carriages came off the rails and flipped over near Lewes last week. A preliminary report has been published today, although the investigations continue. Railway engineer Gareth Dennis thinks last week's hot weather must be taken into consideration.
2: Network Rail are already spending increasing amounts every year on climate resilience, as we call it, on measures, engineering measures to tackle climate change. Some of that is about reducing the risk from track buckles. Now, the best thing you can do to reduce the risk from track buckles is keep track materials renewed.
1: Three people who died after going into the sea in Shoreham in West Sussex have been identified as a Palestinian couple and their teenage daughter. A younger girl remains in a critical condition in hospital. A woman has died and another is in a critical condition after a house fire in Hounslow in West London overnight. Seven others were taken to hospital and a murder investigation has started. A woman whose childhood home burned down during wildfires in the West Midlands has revealed she saw the flames live on TV. Faye Duncan and her parents are among those counting the cost of devastating damage in Stourbridge, where 19 properties were destroyed last week.
3: Every time we come to the property, it just hits home that little bit more that we're not coming back. It's just not home anymore. And every time we keep saying this will be our last time doing this.
1: Fire and rescue services are warning the risk of further wildfires remains high despite rain and cooler conditions this week. Celtic hope to move a step closer to the Champions League group stage tonight. They're hosting Austrian side Lask in the first leg of their playoff. And England are in control after day one of the first test against Pakistan at Headingley in Leeds. Joe Root's side bowled the tourists out for just 171 before closing on 112 for two in their reply. That's the latest. I'm Johnny Freeman.
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5: Cloudy this afternoon with some showers developing. Some of these could be heavy at times with a risk of thunder. Highs of 22 degrees and the outlook for this evening, mostly dry for a time with some clear spells before a few more showers moving in and a cool night with highs of 10 degrees. And the outlook for Thursday, bright spells for a time, then heavy, possibly thundery showers moving through the region during the rest of the day.
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7: Hello, good evening and welcome to a different sort of dedication show. Wednesday the 19th of August. We're on the 231st day of 2026. Only 134 days remain of this year. I'm your host, Rob Newbold, and over the next hour, Simon and Garfunkel are my chosen by me artists. There's my What Was The Year competition, my Can't Get You Out Of My Head track, Rob's Random Rock track, the chill out tune and a few factoids to entertain you till 9 p.m. Now, I've just been talking to Carl. I saw him earlier in the studio wearing his bespoke tailor suit and size 11 designer Italian leather shoes. He's such a dedicated follower of fashion.

Starting this evening's show with dedicated follower of fashion, The Kinks, and Simon and Garfunkel are my chosen by me artist for this year. Tonight's chosen by me artist track is The Sound of Silence.

0: The Sound of Silence, Simon and Garfunkel. The bin of a Simon and Garfunkel as my chosen Bar Me artist track next time. Just those thinking caps off, folks, and get ready to give the brain a bit of a workout with my What Was the Year competition coming up after the break. I'm Rob Newbold, you're listening to Anchor Radio, the hospital radio for the George Eliot Hospital here in Nuneaton. 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
2: This is Ian Jousey inviting you to join me for the Golden Years at 10 a.m. this Saturday morning to enjoy 2 hours of great music from the golden age of the 1950s, 1960s and 1970s. It's a trip down memory lane like no other. The 1950s was a decade that significant transition from post-war recovery to increasing prosperity. The 1960s was a time of a youth-driven cultural revolution culminating with the swinging 60s, and the 1970s was a colourful decade that brought us industrial upheaval and strikes and the winter of discontent. Through it all, the music shone through. We cover the birth of rock and roll, the swinging 60s, Motown, glam rock, punk and new wave. It's all here in the Golden Years every Saturday morning at 10 a.m. here on Anchor Radio.
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0: Welcome back to the part of the show that is my What Was the Year competition. Each of the next six tracks I play will be dedicated to a main ward here at the George Eliot Hospital in Nuneaton, to which Anchor Radio serves as the hospital radio. After each track, there will be several events that happen during the mystery year that will hopefully stir a memory or two. Do you remember? First one is dedicated to the patient staff and visitors to the Drayton Ward. You'll never stop me from loving you, Sonia. But what year was that in the charts?

You'll Never Stop Me From Loving You, Sonia, dedicated that one to the Drayton Ward. Events of this year include the Dalai Lama winning the Nobel Peace Prize, the Church of England allowed the ordination of women, Soviet troops withdrew from Afghanistan, and Toyota launched its Lexus luxury brand of cars. This next one is dedicated to the patient staff and visitors to the Elizabeth Ward. This time I know it's for real. Donna Summer.

0: This time I know it's for real. Donna Summer. Dedicated that one to the Elizabeth Ward. This was the year that Romanian President Nicolae Ceaușescu and his wife were overthrown from power and executed. Buckingham Palace announced that Princess Anne and Mark Phillips would separate. F.W. de Klerk became the seventh and final president of South Africa, and East Germans were now freely allowed to travel to West Germany for the first time in decades following the opening up of the Berlin Wall.
1: 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You'd think he'd know what he's doing by now, wouldn't you?
0: This one is dedicated to the patient staff and visitors to the Nason Ward. Do you know what the year is yet? No? Maybe. Pump Up the Jam. Technotronic featuring Felly will help.

Pump Up the Jam, Technotronic featuring Felly. Dedicated that one to the Nason Ward. More events of this year include Nintendo releasing the Game Boy and old console in Japan and US, Sky TV launched in the UK, pro-democracy protesters clashed with Chinese security forces in Tiananmen Square, Beijing, and Steffi Graf and Boris Becker of West Germany won the men and women singles title at Wimbledon. This next one is dedicated to the patients, staff and visitors to the Mellie Ward. What year had Pat and Mick not stopped dancing yet?

0: I Haven't Stopped Dancing Yet, Pat and Mick. Dedicated that one to the Melly Ward. Popular on British TV during this mystery year was Poirot, Birds of a Feather, May to December, Blackadder Goes Forth, A Bit of a Do, Campion, Biker Grove, The Paradise Club, A Bit of Fry and Laurie, The Ozone and Challenge Annika. And movies of this year included Batman, Twins, Back to the Future Part 2, Lethal Weapon 2, Uncle Buck, License to Kill, Born on the 4th of July, Indiana Jones and the Last Crusade, Roadhouse, Look Who's Talking, Tango and Cash, and Weekend at Bernie's.
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0: This next one is dedicated to the patient staff and visitors to the Alexandra Ward. Dirty Cash, in close brackets, Money Talks, The Adventures of Stevie V. But what was the year that was in the charts?

banging tune. Dirty Cash, in closed brackets, Money Talks, The Adventures of Stevie V. Dedicated that one to the Alexander Award. Some more events that occurred during the Mystery Year. The controversial poll tax was introduced in Scotland. Exxon Valdez ran aground in Prince William Sound, Alaska, spilling 11 million gallons of crude oil. The Marchioness pleasure boat collided with a barge on the River Thames, resulting in 51 deaths. And Ayatollah Khamenei issued a fatwa on author Salman Rushdie. My final one is dedicated to the patient staff and visitors to the Victoria Ward. Beds are burning. Midnight oil.

0: I just played Beds Are Burning, Midnight Oil. Dedicated that one to the Victoria Ward. Final events of this year, George W. Bush became the 41st president of the United States of America. 96 people lost their lives at the Hillsborough Football Stadium in Sheffield. A British Midlands 737 jet crashed on the M1 near Kegworth on its approach to the East Midland Airport. And NATO, North Atlantic Treaty Organisation, celebrated its 40th anniversary. Concluding this evening's What Was The Year competition, the mystery year in question was, of course, 1989.
1: I remember now.
0: Well done if you got tonight's What Was The Year competition right. Remember, it's just for your brain and not for game. I played You'll Never Stop Me From Loving You, a number one hit for Sonia. This Time I Know It's For Real reached number three for Donna Summer. Pump Up The Jam peaked at number two for Technotronic, featuring Felly. I Haven't Stopped Dancing Yet was a number nine hit for Pat and Mick. Dirty Cash, in closed brackets, Money Talks, charted at number two for Adventures of Stevie V. And Beds Are Burning reached number six for Midnight Oil. There'll be another What Was The Year competition in my next Different Sort of Dedication show next Wednesday. A mystery year, 1 hour of music and events from a bygone year with me, Rob Newbold. Stay tuned after the break. I've got a great earworm. Don't go anywhere.
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0: This is the part of the show where I play that song, track, piece of music that I've generally picked up from a TV or radio advert, off the radio from my own music collection, and for whatever reason it's become an earworm and got stuck on loop in the back of my head. I call it my Can't Get You Out of My Head track, and tonight's Can't Get You Out of My Head track is Listen to What the Man Says, Paul McCartney.

AKU Rockaholics, Rock Fix Time with Rob's Random Rock Track. I've said it many, many, many times before now. I like a wide range of music from classical through to pop, but I absolutely love to listen to rock. Tonight's Random Rock Track is Take These Chains, Judas Priest.

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0: And after revving your motors, it's time to get you back to tick over with something a little easier on the ears. I call it the Chill Out Tune, and as always, I dedicate this to all patients, staff, visitors to all wards and departments of the George Elliott Hospital here in Dunedin. Tonight's Chill Out Tune is You Light Up My Life, Leanne Rimes.

0: You Light Up My Life, Leanne Rimes. My chill out tune for this week, dedicated as always to all patients, staff, visitors to all wards and departments of the George Elliot Hospital here in Nuneaton, to which Anchor Radio serves as the hospital radio. 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
0: Hello, Ian Hunter from Mott the Oople. Let's have a few shout-outs to some of the regular listeners to this show. There's my mum, my brothers and families, Pat, Alan, Kim, Nicola the Rock Chick, Wolfie, Mo in the Driffield Massive, must include Mickey and Zimba Pooches, Ian and June from Bedford, Ryan family in Nova Scotia, Alan family in New Zealand, Robin and family in Scotland, Bob and Claire in Spain, Ian, Jane and Benj. There's some of my work colleagues that listen, JD, Shaq, Logan, Yusuf and their families, Jane and Steve, Bob, Jake and Bish at Birmingham New Street, not forgetting Gary the coach driver, Katie and her husband Bosch, and to each and every single one of you who's listening, a big shout out. And now for some factoids. You just never know if ever you need them in a pub quiz or any time in your life. Here goes. About 70% of the world's population doesn't use toilet paper as a primary means of hygiene. When dinosaurs roamed the Earth, there were active volcanoes on the moon and large important churches in Anglo-Saxon times were called minsters. Therefore, York Minster, Westminster Abbey and Southwell Minsters predate cathedrals, which mainly appeared after the 1066 Norman Conquest. Carl Stein, the legend of late night anchor radio, is on air 10 till midnight tonight. Oh no, that's the Puffin' of Doom informing me tonight's a different sort of dedication show is coming to the end. Just to remind you, this show is repeated tomorrow evening, 6 till 7pm, and available to listen to anytime via Anchor Radio Mixcloud. The next A Different Sort of Dedication show is on Wednesday the 2nd of September. I'm back next Wednesday, 8 till 9pm, with The Mystery Year, 1 hour of music and events from a bygone year. And don't forget, this Saturday evening, 9 till 11pm, when I present Anchor Radio Rocks, 2 hours of fantastic rock tracks from over the past 60 odd years. Final one from me this evening, be young, be foolish, be happy, The Tams. Till next time, good night, take care and stay safe.

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1: From the Sky News Centre at 9, investigators say an irregularity in the track has been found near to where a train came off the rails in East Sussex last week. 30 people were injured in the derailment near Lewes. The preliminary report also mentions evidence of previous maintenance activity in that area. Sky's Amelia Harper has seen an image of the track in question.
2: This is some CCTV from a train on Greater Thames Link Railway Services. And this train shows track geometry irregularity immediately before the derailment. So you can see that slight crooked shape, if you like, in the tracks there.
1: A Palestinian refugee, his partner and their daughter have been confirmed as three people who drowned off the coast of Shoreham in West Sussex. A fourth family member, a young girl, is in a critical condition. The death of a 48-year-old woman in a house fire in West London is being treated as murder. Eight other people were taken to hospital in Hounslow overnight. Moderna's share price in the US has nearly doubled over hopes of a potential breakthrough in personalised skin cancer treatments. Late-stage trials show its experimental vaccine slowed the regrowth of some melanoma cells and stopped it spreading to other parts of the body. In cricket, Ollie Robinson and Josh Tung both took 5 wickets each to put England in control after the first day of the opening test against Pakistan. The pair starred as Joe Root's side bowled the tourists out for just 171 before closing on 112 for 2 in their reply in Leeds. Tung says it's been a great start.
3: Yeah, we've obviously had a great day, obviously winning the toss this morning. And yeah, how we started this morning, obviously Ollie Rob was excellent. And I thought, as a bowling unit, we were very good and glad that we bowled them out.
1: And in football, Celtic have a 2-0 lead going into the second half of the first leg of their Champions League playoff against Lask. Benjamin Negrin and Camilo Duran have scored the goals for the hosts in Glasgow. Martin O'Neill's side are aiming to reach the league phase of the competition after going out last season. That's the latest. I'm Johnny Freeman.
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5: Good evening. After a cloudy start, we expect a dry night with clear spells before a few more mostly light showers move in. A cool night for some with a minimum temperature of 10 degrees Celsius. And looking forward to tomorrow, we expect some bright spells for a while before heavy thundery showers move in.
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1: It's the A to Z of Pop Trivia Challenge.
2: Hello there. It's Richard Smith here with another A to Z of Pop Trivia Challenge for you, and I'm looking for the answer to the following question. What Jay was the producer of the remake of Elvis Presley's number one from 2002, A Little Less Conversation? What Jay was the producer of the remake of Elvis Presley's number one hit of 2002, A Little Less Conversation? Okay, your time's up. Did you get it? Well, the answer I was looking for was JXL.
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2: And don't worry, he doesn't know you either. Well, that's all for now, but please do join me again soon here on your favourite station for more from the A to Z of Pop. I'll see you later. Do take care. Ta-ra!
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1: From the Sky News Centre at 10, investigators looking into a train derailment in East Sussex last week say they found a defect on a section of track. 30 people were injured when three carriages came off the rails near Lewes. A preliminary report's been published today, but inquiries are continuing. Railway engineer Gareth Dennis thinks last week's hot weather must be considered.
2: Network Rail are already spending increasing amounts every year on climate resilience, as we call it, on measures, engineering measures to tackle climate change. Some of that is about reducing the risk from track buckles. Now, the best thing you can do to reduce the risk from track buckles is keep track materials renewed.
1: Three members of the same family who drowned off the coast of West Sussex have been named by police. Palestinian refugee Hassan El-Kawas lost his life in Shoreham yesterday afternoon, along with his partner Zina and their teenage daughter Sara. A murder investigation started after a woman died in a house fire in Hounslow in West London overnight. The 48-year-old was taken to hospital along with eight others, including another victim who's in a life-threatening condition. Hopes of a potential breakthrough in skin cancer treatment have been given a boost. Late-stage trials now show a Moderna vaccine slowed the regrowth of some melanoma cells and stopped the disease from spreading. One of Belfast's major landmarks is getting a new lease of life. The giant yellow cranes, known as Samson and Goliath, are being brought back into operation. The Harland and Wolff shipyard, where they're based, has secured a major Royal Navy contract. Operations manager Peter Rusk says they mean a lot.
3: Goliath hasn't moved in about 2 years, so it'll be fantastic sort of towards the end of this year to get Goliath up and running again. People want Harland and Wolff to succeed.
1: And Celtic have put themselves in a commanding position in their Champions League qualifying playoff after a 3-0 win against Austrian club LASK. Camilo Duran scored twice, with Benjamin Negrin also getting a goal in Glasgow. That's the latest. I'm Daisy Steele.
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5: Oppenheimer actor David Krumholz is taking a break from acting because he says he's been left frustrated by the business. In a series of social media posts, he claims the profession has lost its attraction for him, and he's now wondering if there is what he describes as a higher calling to pursue. He most recently featured as Zor-El in Supergirl. YouTube group The Sidemen have teamed up with the National Film and Television School to find a new generation of producers. Students will be given experience in making digital content. The content creators say it's part of their belief that the world of broadcast, streaming and creator are converging. Kelly MacDonald says it's a strange feeling being part of the DC universe. She features in the new HBO Max show Lanterns as Sheriff Kerry Kane alongside Aaron Pierre and Kyle Chandler. She says it was exciting hearing her character is from Gotham.
6: They didn't want to lean into the Gotham thing too much, so let's make her just more a sort of general, the East Coast of the States. But I didn't get to go full Gotham, which was upsetting because I was watching The Penguin, I remember at the time, and it was so compelling.
5: And Alison Janney says when she first started as an actress, an agent told her she could only play aliens or lesbians because of her height. She told CNN she's always been very shy and not totally comfortable speaking as herself. She says acting has allowed her to come out of her shell.
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7: Good evening. After a cloudy start, we expect a dry night with clear spells before a few more mostly light showers move in. A cool night for some with a minimum temperature of 10 degrees Celsius. And looking forward to tomorrow, we expect some bright spells for a while before heavy thundery showers move in.
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It's Wednesday, here we go, the 19th of August 2026. Very warm welcome to you. It's Carl Steiner on the radio, back on your smart speaker as well, on the World Wide Web, on FM, on AM, and here, there and everywhere. And still getting on the wife's nerves. It's okay. It's your turn now. It's the Four Tops, starting us off, Loco and Acapulco, and Set Fire to the Rain from Adele. We could do with some rain. A bit more rain, to be honest with you. Nice, steady stream of rain overnight, just to moisten up the garden and try and bring a little bit of normality back to the lawn. Well, my uncle reckons that you can never kill a lawn, but looking at the state of mine at the moment, I'm thinking that isn't going to recover. It's going to be a relay job, I'm sure. But we'll see how things go as the year progresses. We're playing our tease competition, being my guest. Talk more about that in a moment. We've got some trivia challenge with Richard Smith, and we've also got a musical montage in this hour of the show. In fact, we've got two on the show together. But in this hour, we feature music from Faith Hill, The Stylistics, Alex Warren, and Paul Simon. All of that to come as we head towards 11 o'clock. This is Brenda Russell and Piano in the Dark.

Brenda Russell and Piano in the Dark. Right, tease competition, be my guest time. Here we go. This is the sound of a band that we are trying to identify.

0: dum dum dum dum, like an express train going over the point, isn't it? They are a folk-orientated music group formed in the West Midlands, formed in the mid-1960s. They folded in the early 80s, relaunched in 2018, and then disbanded again in 2021. Cindy Kent, Mike Jones, John Fife and Mansell Davies made up the original format of the band, originally known as the Birmingham Folk Four, but then they became known in July of 1963 as another game. Their first single was called Settle Down, and they had a 6-month residency on a BBC TV series called Sing Along, leading to support bookings on tours with, amongst others, Dusty Springfield, Roy Orbison and the Small Faces. Played with some big acts, haven't they? So who are they? Those are your clues for tonight. We'll have some more on the show tomorrow night, and a recap of all of our clues and the answers for you on Friday in the first half an hour. Thank you for everybody who's playing along so far this week, and good luck. Try and get it all right. See if we can get some more correct answers between now and Friday. Johnny Hates Jazz. Johnny Hates Jazz next. That's a tongue twister. Well, it's not actually that difficult to say, is it? Johnny Hates Jazz. Dead simple, really, when you put your mind to it. A song called Turning Back by Clark. We've got music from ABBA, Calvin Harris and Genesis.
1: Here's Alex, turning at a junction. 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
2: Thanks.
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0: So there we have then, Johnny H. Jazz, Turning Back the Clock, Dancing Queen from ABBA, Calvin Harris with Satisfy, and In Too Deep from Genesis. Faith Hill kicks off our musical montage, set number one. It's coming on to 25 minutes to 11 on The Late Show here on Anchor Radio.
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0: Faith Hill, The Way You Love Me. You Make Me Feel Brand New from The Stylistics. Alex Warren with Ordinary. What a great song. It still sounds good, doesn't it? And then Paul Simon and You Can Call Me Out. To the latest news we go with Will Young and a beautiful song from Bette Midler. Don't go away. Latest news at 11 o'clock. We'll have a look at the Anchorage weather forecast for overnight and into tomorrow. And then Late with Carl continues through until midnight.
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2: Hello there, it's Richard Smith here with another A to Z of Pop Trivia Challenge for you. And I'm looking for the answer to the following question. What L took the song Amazed into the charts during April of 2000 and spent 22 weeks on the charts? What L took the song Amazed into the charts during April of 2000 and spent 22 weeks on those charts? Okay, your time's up. Did you get it? Well, the answer I was looking for was Lone Star. With you by my side, forever and ever. Well, that's all for now, but please do join me again soon here on your favourite station for more from the A to Z of Pop. And I'll see you later. Take care. Ta-ra!
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1: From the Sky News Centre at 11, Prince Harry and Meghan are planning to move back to Britain with their children later this month. The King is understood to have been told about the move on Sunday and welcomes the prospect of seeing more of the Sussex family. Our royal correspondent Laura Bundock says the decision has come much sooner than anyone was expecting.
2: Both children, who are 5 and 7, Archie 7, Lilibet 5 now, enrolled in British schools. A couple deciding not to live in London but outside London, possibly the Cotswolds. They will keep their base in the US in Montecito, where they've been living for the last few years.
1: It's understood there'll be no change to Harry and Meghan's status as non-working royals. Three members of the same family who drowned off the coast of West Sussex have been named by police. Palestinian refugee Hassan El-Kawas lost his life in Shoreham yesterday afternoon, along with his partner Zina and their teenage daughter Sarah. They were visiting the coast from their home in London. Prime Minister Andy Burnham's giving his reaction to the incident.
3: It's so sad to hear what happened yesterday, and obviously we think there's a young girl still in hospital fighting for her life, and we send our best wishes and love to her wider friends and family. But a real tragedy, a real terrible family tragedy.
1: Rail investigators say there was an irregularity on the track where a train derailed in East Sussex last week. The investigation continues and will look at whether the heatwave contributed to the track buckling. A woman has died and another is in a critical condition after a house fire in Hounslow in West London. Seven others were taken to hospital and a murder investigation is underway. The Prime Minister is promising every rough sleeper in England will be offered accommodation by Christmas. The government's pledging more than £100 million on top of existing funding to help those living on the streets. And Celtic have put themselves in a commanding position in their Champions League qualifying playoff after a 3-0 win against Austrian club LASK. That's the latest. I'm Daisy Steele.
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5: Good evening. After a cloudy start, we expect a dry night with clear spells before a few more mostly light showers move in. A cool night for some with a minimum temperature of 10 degrees Celsius. And looking forward to tomorrow, we expect some bright spells for a while before heavy thundery showers move in.
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Take that opening on this hour of the show with Could It Be Magic on Anchor Radio. Thank you for joining me. Carl Stein here into the second hour of Wednesday night show, the twiddly diddly middly bit. Ain't no stopping us now. What a tune from McFadden and White. Again, I'll play that next for you. And then Daryl Hall and John Oates, You Make My Dreams.

0: Ain't No Stopping Us Now. That's a proper sort of 70s disco tune, isn't it? McFadden Whitehead, Daryl Hall, John Oates, and You Make My Dreams. Thank you for joining me, Carl Stein, on the wireless through until midnight tonight. Wednesday night's edition of Late with Carl. It's 30 minutes past 11. Next along for you is Michael Jackson. He's accompanied by Fleetwood Mac, Jungle, and Callum Scott. Here's some great news and a great success story regarding the Nuneaton Trussell Trust Food Bank. Since we started our campaign towards the end of last year, the percentage increase in donations, just wait for this figure, this is just astronomical, a 299% increase in donations. A big thank you, therefore, to everyone who has supported and donated. We're always looking for more donations, of course. Donation points may be found within the George Eliot Hospital at the main League of Friends tea bar, next to the voluntary service office, and at the Lewis House ground floor kitchen. If you have an inquiry or would like some more information, you can email christian.hancocks@geh.nhs.uk. We look forward to your continued support.
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Nice selection of tunes there, if I do say so myself. Michael Jackson, Beat It, Little Lies from Fleetwood Mac, Jungle with Carry On. A little bit of Sid James laugh there. Love those Carry On movies. Callum Scott and Dancing on My Own. I bet you the people in Jungle involved with that, they haven't got a clue what the Carry On movies were all about, because it's so long ago now, isn't it? They're still repeated on some of those older TV channels, or the ones that specialise in older movies and things. And if I ever watch one, they're just so good. I just find them so good, so entertaining. Music now on The Late Show from Chic and Those Good Times.

0: Cheek with Good Times, 28 minutes to midnight, latest news at midnight. Taking us there, or partway there, we have my second musical montage. Music from Whitney Houston, Lisa Stansfield, Billie Eilish and Stevie Wonder.
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0: Whitney Houston, Didn't We Almost Have It All? All Woman, throwback latest dance from Billie Eilish, Birds of a Feather, and Master Blaster jamming. From Stevie Wonder, jamming without the G on the end. Little apostrophe, missing letter. It's like O-level English, isn't it? Brilliant stuff. Right, point. I don't know. Oh, it just makes me laugh. That I don't know why, but it does. That's almost it for tonight's show. I think I need to lie down. Trivia challenge with Richard, playing out with the Pointer Sisters and the Fat Larry's Band. Thank you so much for listening tonight. Back on your wireless, back on your radio tomorrow night from 10 o'clock for Thursday night's edition of the show. Do have a peaceful night. Have a lovely Thursday from me, Carl Stein. Good night.
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2: Hello there, it's Richard Smith here with another A to Z of Pop Trivia Challenge for you. I'm looking for the answer to the following question. What Russian duo, beginning with T, had a UK number one with All the Things She Said in 2003? So that's what Russian duo, beginning with T, had a UK number one with All the Things She Said in 2003? Okay, your time's up. Did you get it? Well, the answer is Tattoo.

0: that's all for now, but please do join me again soon here on your favourite station for more from the files of the A to Z of Pop. And I'll see you later. Ta-ra!
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1: From the Sky News Centre at midnight, the Duke and Duchess of Sussex are planning to move back to Britain more than 6 years after relocating to California. Harry and Meghan are expected to return later this month, with Archie and Lilibet understood to have enrolled at British schools from September. The King was only made aware of the plans on Sunday, with the move having been kept firmly under wraps. Royal commentator Daisy McAndrew says it's taken many by surprise.
2: They have kept this secret incredibly well. This will have surprised all royal watchers. The fact that their children are meant to be starting school in just a few weeks at the beginning of the autumn term. Lots and lots of questions left about how relations with William, how relations with Charles, but it is big royal news.
1: A preliminary report has revealed a track irregularity was found where a train derailed in East Sussex last week. 30 people were injured near Lewes. Investigators are continuing to consider if the hot weather was a factor. A Palestinian refugee, his partner and their daughter have been confirmed as three people who drowned off the coast of Shoreham in West Sussex. A fourth family member, a young girl, remains critically ill in hospital. The death of a 48-year-old woman in a house fire in West London is being treated as murder. Eight other people were taken to hospital. In sports, Celtic have put themselves in commanding position in their Champions League qualifying playoff after a 3-0 win against Austrian club LASK. Camilla Duran scored twice, with Benjamin Nygren also getting a goal in Glasgow. Here's boss Martin O'Neill.
3: I thought there were periods where we played some really fantastic stuff. There's also periods where they played fantastic stuff. It was really like a basketball game, particularly in the first half. Great goal by Nygren to take a bit of pressure off, give us the lead, and then Duran's two goals were fantastic.
1: And Ollie Robinson and Josh Tung picked up 5 wickets each to help England gain control on day one of the first test against Pakistan. Joe Root's side bowled the tourists out for just 171 at Headingley. That's the latest. I'm Daisy Steele.
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5: Good morning. After a bright start, we expect bright spells for a while, followed by heavy thundery showers. Feeling cooler than Wednesday, with a maximum temperature for the day of 20 degrees Celsius. And looking forward to this afternoon, the heavy thundery showers will continue, turning a little lighter later on.
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3: 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Chris Pitchford.
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2: Hello there. It's Richard Smith here with another A to Z of Pop Trivia Challenge for you. And I'm looking for the answer to the following question. What M won the second series of Pop Idol and went on to top the charts with All This Time? What M won the second series of Pop Idol and went on to top the charts with All This Time? Okay, your time's up. Did you get it? Well, the answer is Michelle McManus.

0: that's all for now, but please do join me again soon here on your favourite station for more from the A to Z of Pop. I'll see you later. Take care. Ta-ra.
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1: From the Sky News Centre at 1. Prince Harry and Meghan are planning to move back to the UK with their children later this month. It comes after Harry made clear he wanted to spend more time in Britain and rebuild ties with his family. But questions remain over security after the Duke previously said he didn't feel safe bringing his children here without police protection. Our royal correspondent Laura Bundock says that issue is still unresolved.
2: We knew he wanted to spend more time in the UK, particularly with the Invictus Games in Birmingham due to take place next year. But this is a far more significant step. Questions now as to what all this means, perhaps in relation to the security situation.
1: Three members of the same family who drowned off the coast of West Sussex have been named by police. Palestinian refugee Hassan El Kawas lost his life in Shoreham on Tuesday, along with his partner Zaina and their teenage daughter Sara. Investigators say an irregularity in the track has been found near to where a train came off the rails in East Sussex last week.